0: 6 compilation that consists of 3 different mixes. One of those mixes is online already. It's mix number 2, the Frequency mix, and this one is on that mix. An amazing track by David Forbes and Sue McLaren, Satellite. Track before that, Joseph James from Ireland, Fly Away, and Airbase Medusa, the Darren Porter remix. You're listening to A State of Trance. We're live from Amsterdam. How are we feeling? Remember, if you ever want to join one of these recordings for free, head over to studio.astateoftrance.com. We would love to see you here in Amsterdam.
1: Happy 7th birthday to Harriet Helm Robinson from Larne in Northern Ireland.
0: And congrats to Mandy and Laurens from the Netherlands, who are getting married in a few months.
1: Thomas Malewicki in Vienna sends a shout out to his lovely daughter Olivia, who just turned 6.
0: Shout out to Noah and Essam in Kuwait from Nina Geroglaga.
1: Maria Fedoret sends a shout out to her husband Keegan and thanks him for introducing her to trance over 10 years ago.
0: And Zarida from Dubai wishes her husband Shady Motion an amazing birthday.
2: And lastly, we want to say congrats to Jared Bridge and Brendan from the New Hampshire in the US for your 10th wedding anniversary.
0: Congratulations. This guy called Ben Gold.
1: Yes.
0: He changed his name
1: to Lawton.
0: Lawton.
1: And now?
0: Well, tell me.
1: Well, BLR also changed his name to Deckers for this one.
0: So we also changed our name?
1: So there's 2 new aliases on one record.
0: So it's Lawton and Deckers.
1: That's it.
0: Better known as Ben Gold and
1: Leon Bollier.
0: But the record is amazing. Check it out. Los Retratos on A State of Trance.

I'm coming, I'm coming, I'm coming, I'm coming, I'm coming, I'm coming, I'm coming, I'm coming, I'm coming, I'm coming, I'm coming, I'm coming, I'm coming, I'm coming, I'm coming, I'm coming, I'm coming, I'm coming, I'm coming, I'm coming, I'm coming, I'm coming, I'm coming, I'm coming, I'm coming, I'm coming, I'm coming, I'm coming, I'm coming, I'm coming, I'm coming, I'm coming, I'm coming, I'm coming, I'm coming, I'm coming, I'm coming, I'm coming, I'm coming, I'm coming, I'm coming, I'm coming, I'm coming, I'm coming, I'm coming, I'm coming, I'm coming, I'm coming, I'm coming, I'm coming, I'm coming, I'm coming, I'm coming, I'm coming, I'm coming, I'm coming, I'm coming, I'm coming, I'm coming, I'm coming, I'm coming, I'm coming, I'm coming,

0: this track, especially for all his fans in Brazil, ahead of his main stage set at Tomorrowland earlier this year. You just heard Favela right after the new Dion, Taka Tribe, and Lawton and Decker's Los Retratos. You're listening to A State of Trance. Before we hand the studio over to Olivia Angus, I really can't wait for her set. We have one more track to close out our number one.
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3: All right, tell us a little bit how Vem Comigo came about. How did you come up with collaborating with Armin? Because that's something that's quite special, I guess.
4: Yeah, it was really special. So we met each other at an event, mm-hmm. and then we just started talking, and I was telling him about my music journey. And then I told him I wanted to make something special in Portuguese with Portuguese vocals. Mm-hmm. And then actually he said, well, let's make something together then. And I was kind of starstruck, and that's how
3: like really
4: I was like, wait, are you joking? No. And then he said that, and then yeah, and then we made it.
3: How did you come up with the vocals then?
4: I already made another track before in with Portuguese vocals, mm-hmm. and I don't know, I love the vibe of it, I love the sound of it, I also love the language, mm-hmm. so then because the other track I liked it so much, I wanted to do it again and then even more special, like with, yeah, I don't know,
3: makes a lot of sense.
4: Yeah. But in my mind it makes sense. But yeah, and then it just worked out. Yeah.
3: Amazing. Now, here in the studio today for a guest mix, what are you going to play for us?
4: I'm going to play a bit of, of course, trance. Mm-hmm. First of all, trance with some house stabs and some old 90s hard house.
3: Okay.
4: That's it.
3: All right, let's have a listen. 1 hour in the mix for us at A State of Trance, Olive Angus.

0: Thank you so much. All of what I said, I think I need a little bit of a breather after the high BPMs and the high energy. Your DJ schedule looks absolutely rammed. I saw it on social media as well. Where can we expect you in the coming weeks?
1: You can expect me at Baum Festival in Colombia. You can expect me at Thuishaven, Polar Visa, Weekend Dance.
0: And I heard from Yubuko that your summer is looking very crazy already as well.
1: So yeah, it's looking
0: very much things to look forward to. Femme Comigo, your track with Armin was only your third release ever. Can we expect more music from your studio very soon?
1: Yeah, for sure. I'm already working on new tracks, and I have some new tracks, so you can expect a lot more.
0: Amazing. Well, thank you so much for coming by once again. Next week, we're back with an episode. 2 hours nonstop in the mix with Armin Unfiltered. Have a nice weekend. Bye-bye.
2: Каждый вечер на рекорде. 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
3: Live from a full studio in Amsterdam. How we feeling? Big tunes for you this week. Cosmic Gate, Super 8 and Tab, Will Atkinson, BLR, and my team up with Lily Palmer. And in hour number two, another female visitor. I'm so happy she's here, Sarah DeWarren. Well, we start the show with Giuseppe Ottaviani. He's bringing his Ottagon setup to a State of Trance in Rotterdam in a couple of weeks. And he promised us he'll bring a lot of new music. And today we can premiere another world exclusive, Ottagon and 12. Here is Feel It Coming.

What if you decide there is no tomorrow? And we gonna let ourselves go and just flow with whatever this gathering of night-loving creatures will bring. I can see it in your eyes, though. You're not afraid, like me. Let's double up our needs.

0: What a standout tune! Runge Closer on a new label called Taking a Left Turn. Track before that, the new Cosmic Gate from their Perspective Part 3 featuring Command Control. Track before that was featuring Crowd Control. To make things even more complicated, Move to the Rhythm. And as every week, you can always find our track list of this radio show on our website, estateoftrance.com. Welcome, welcome, dear friends. You're tuned into a fresh episode of A State of Trance, episode 1261, Amsterdam. How are we feeling? And if you haven't already, make sure to join our chat this week on Twitch, or Twitch, of course. Last week, I had the pleasure of announcing two new destinations on our State of Trance 2026 World Tour. After Rotterdam, February 27th and 28th, we're heading to Miami and Poland. And a week before our event in Poland on June 12th, I'm flying to the Asia World Expo in Hong Kong, followed by Vanpook City in Ho Chi Minh in Vietnam on June 13th. Yes, there's a lot of trance fans in Vietnam, and we're coming for you! Yeah. StateOfTrance.com/Vietnam for all the info, and of course, StateOfTrance.com/Hong Kong. Two exciting cities, and we're not over yet because we're announcing many more State of Trance destinations to celebrate 25 years of this radio show. I really can't wait. We have Sarah DeWarren standing by for hour number two this week. Service for Dreamers incoming. And we have the closing artist of our main stage at the State of Trance in Rotterdam next month. Amsterdam, are you ready for the tune of the week? Woohoo! An absolute name to keep an eye on is Entasia. I've heard some big demos coming up, and this one is out very soon. Actually, this is one of the very first vinyls I ever bought on the infamous Work Records from Rhythm Import back in 1998. It's a production by Olaf Bazowski and Ski from Chocolate Puma.
1: Okay.
0: All right. So this is a long time ago. This is when the Romans were still in the Netherlands and stuff. But Entasia took it and really lifted it to 2026 for us to enjoy again. Here is Sill Windows.

0: February. Last year we had so much fun hosting panels, meet and greets and seminars. The program is available now to check for all of you, of all the hotel guests. I'll be making an appearance myself as well to do some extra stuff. I really can't wait to see you guys in Rotterdam at the end of February. We roll out more announcements in the coming days. Let's have a quick look at all the emails that came in. Armin@thestateoftrance.com. Ruben.
1: Therese Reuterskiold in Sweden wishes an amazing birthday to her husband Adam.
0: And Barb and Jason from Vancouver, Canada would like to send a shout out to Hugo, who has the heart of a lion.
1: Dan and Alex from Chicago wish their cousin Nicholas in Moldova the best for his 18th birthday.
0: And congratulations Lauren and Makaya from Sydney, Australia for your 3-year anniversary.
1: Nick from Bucharest sends a big shout out to his amazing sister Monica and prodigy nephew Eamon.
0: And happy 30th birthday to Ilias Bouyakom from Paris.
2: And lastly, Will Arroyo wants to thank his rave partner Spike for taking time out of his doctorate program to attend Dream State in March with him.
0: Nice. Thank you all for your warm messages. Armin@thestateoftrance.com. And don't forget it, if you want to be in the studio,

trending track of last week's episodes from our EP that we dropped last week together with Lily Palmer, Dopamine Machine. Track before that, Alex Morph and Paul Denton, Teleporter and Melvin Spicks, Morning Vibes. Hope you're feeling the love here from Amsterdam. If you know what it is, what time it is, end of

0: service for dreamers.
1: And our guest this week flew all the way from Italy to be with us here in Amsterdam this week. Make some noise for Marco Tumelero. What's up? Is that the correct way to pronounce it? I'm not sure. Tumelero.
2: Tumelero.
1: Tumelero. It sounds pretty Italian, yes.
2: Yes.
1: Welcome, welcome. Tell us, why do I have to play this track for you?
2: Nifra.
1: Nifra? Dark Harbor. That's
2: Dark,
1: what you...
2: Dark Harbor.
1: Yeah, and you saw send us this, and we were so wondering why. Why do we have to play this? Why is it so special for you?
2: Because this is my first track when I'm cooking.
1: Really?
2: Yeah. Yeah, I'm a cooking teacher.
1: Cooking teacher?
2: Yeah.
1: Oh, wow. What kind of direction? Asian, Italian, I presume.
2: Italian.
1: Italian, of course.
2: But I have a dream.
1: What's your dream?
2: To move to here.
1: Yeah.
2: To teach the Italian secret of pasta, lasagna, risotto, all kind of recipe Italian.
1: If there's one dish, if there's one dish that you can make, what's your best one?
2: Risotto.
1: Yeah.
2: Or spaghetti alla carbonara.
1: Oh my God, I'm getting hungry here. And you always put on this track when you're cooking.
2: Nifra or, yeah, or Armin van Buuren, all tracks.
1: Okay. Shall we play it for you?
2: Yes.
1: Here it is. A

0: Make some noise for Sarah Warren. Little applause. Thank you so much for your exclusive guest mix here today. Did you have fun, first of all?
1: I had so much fun. Oh, awesome, Thanks for having me.
0: So, On a Trip with Yellowhead. So, it was the first release of this year. It's rising in the charts everywhere right now. So, what else are you working on at the moment, besides your EP, What You Like, of course?
1: So, I have a couple of other collaborations coming up that I'm really excited about.
0: Mm-hmm. One, can you share something? Oh,
1: yeah. Yes, I can share, I think, two of them.
0: Yeah.
1: One is with Roddy Lima. And okay. We're going to drop it on Insomniac. Mm-hmm. That's a little more tech house, which I also love anything kind of like techie. Mm-hmm. And then I have another collab in the works with Wax Motif.
0: Okay.
1: And again, it's like a little more tech house with like a bit of trance in.
0: So diversity is key everywhere, 100%. Talking about diversity, you're going to play for us at the State of Trance. And I know that your sounds go everywhere, but what are you going to do for us in Rotterdam?
1: So when I play, my sound's actually kind of quite cohesive. So I end up playing techno and kind of techno-inspired trance. Mm-hmm. So everything flows, keeps the energy up. It's very ravey. My set will probably be around like 135 to 140 BPM.
0: Okay. Yeah. So banging energetic yeah. stuff, 100%. Yeah. What else are you going to have in the next future? Because you told me off air already that you have two shows every weekend until May already.
1: Yes.
0: What else is coming up?
1: A really busy tour schedule, a few more shows in Asia, mm-hmm. and maybe Australia, figuring out the details. Everything's looking really exciting for this year. Obviously, A State of Trance, I'm so excited to play. It's a big full circle moment for mm-hmm. me, and touring a lot of North America. And then once I drop my EP, I'm going to think about doing an EP tour.
0: Okay, awesome. So we have to keep an eye on your socials.
1: Absolutely.
0: We'll do that. Okay, well, we'll see you in only 5 weeks' time. You're going to be here for State of Trance in Rotterdam. Thank you so much for coming by.
1: Thank you for having me.
0: And thank you so much for tuning in. Next week, we're back with a new format because Armin is taking over the club for 2 hours. So make sure to tune in. Bye.
2: Каждый вечер на рекорде. 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Прямо сейчас. Армин Ван Бюрен.
3: Amsterdam, how you feeling? Oh, I'm suffering from a heavy jet lag from a great week in Miami for Miami Music Week and, of course, Ultra. My voice is a little bit gone.
0: I think you left your voice over there. It sounds like that.
3: But I had such an amazing time over there. Friday, the State of Trance stage hosting, back-to-back set with Marlon Hofstadt and the main stage on Saturday. In this episode of A State of Trance, I'm going to play you some tracks that I premiered on the main stage, including my collab with RG. Coming up in hour number two, Mr. Ferry Corsten for his monthly residency mix. But I want to kick off with something you created, Ruben.
0: Yes, sir.
3: Together with Estiva, it's an amazing track, their Ebenezer project. Turn it up for their track with Lovely, On My Skin. Are you ready, Amsterdam? Yeah.

0: If you want to check my set, it's available whenever you want to check it on my YouTube channel, youtube.com/ArminVanBuren. What's up, Amsterdam? How we feeling? It's episode 1271. Looking back at an amazing Miami Music Week. We hosted the State of Trance stage there on the Friday, but there's more State of Trance coming around the globe. Our next destination, of course, is Vietnam.
1: Yes, it is.
0: And we have the lineup, Ruben.
1: That's correct. We'll be joined by Cosmic Gate. Fairy Course is gonna do a Guriella set over there. That's gonna be really cool. Nifra's gonna be there, I'm gonna be there, and you're gonna be there.
0: It's the first time we're bringing a State of Trance to Vietnam. Couldn't be more excited to be sharing the stage with these people. And there's more to be announced, more State of Trance event. And remember, I'll do another face-to-face set. Well,
1: with no news today. No.
0: What are you teasing, man? You should tell.
1: No.
0: Yeah, everybody's excited for the face-to-face I'm doing together with John Summit, of course, in Poland. Can't wait for that one. And on June 30th, we continue the 25-year anniversary in Vietnam. And the lineup for Hong Kong will follow very soon. We're finalizing the contract for that one. All info and tickets, as always, on estateoftrance.com. Oh, so much music for you this week. Incredible. Time to push up the tempo. A few years ago, Fairy Tail and Tonks decided to team up for a new project called Mirage. And this is like classic uplifting that's working so well in my sets right now. Absolutely love this one. If you're listening right now, please walk to that stereo, turn up your volume just a little bit, and get excited for this one. Goosebumps, head to toe, a State of Trance on your radio. We're

0: 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Frank Effie, I Want You, track before that, the new Haley, and she teamed up with Elan Bluestone, Eclipsed by You. This is your weekly update on the latest and best in trance and progressive, live from a full studio in Amsterdam. How are we feeling this week? 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Ruben.
1: Happy birthday to Josh in New Brunswick, in Canada, from your friend Matt Cohen.
0: And we wish Geoffrey and Denise from Belgium an amazing 1 year anniversary after meeting for the first time at the State of Trance 25 in Rotterdam.
1: That's awesome. Good luck to Katie, Barnes, and Jake for their upcoming move from one side of the US to the other.
0: And Matthew Caulfield from Glasgow sends a big shout out to his girlfriend, Alisa McNabb from Mr. Robin.
1: A happy third. A wedding anniversary to Samantha Williams and

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My set is available on my YouTube channel, youtube.com/Armin van Buuren. I did a little cheeky mashup of Hilo and together with Orjan Nielsen's Amsterdam, and added the a cappella of my track with Martin Garrix, Sleepless Nights, and it really went off at Ultra. So I'm gonna play it for you on the air right now. Are you ready for this, Amsterdam? Woo!

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1: Armin van Buuren.
2: I hope that made you feel good. Lovely new uplifter from Italian duo Made of Light, Don't Cry for Me, right after the new Simon Patterson. Good to have some new music from him in the wire. And I played you a little cheeky mashup that I played on the main stage of Ultra Music Festival. Again, my set is available on my YouTube channel if you want to see that. You're listening to A State of Trance. Stay tuned for Mr. Ferry Corsten. But first,
3: this music can take you to another world. We want to hear why a track means so much to you. Here is this week's Service for Dreamers.
2: And our special guest this week, please Amsterdam, make some noise for Joe Williams from the USA. Welcome, Joe. So nice to see you. Welcome to the studio. Where exactly in the US are you from?
4: From Tampa, Florida.
2: Nice. Were you at Ultra this weekend?
4: No, I wasn't able to make it.
2: Okay, so. Welcome to the studio. You requested my track with Vini Vici from 2018 and Highlight Tribe, Great Spirit. Why is that track so important to you?
4: Yes, first I'd like to say thank you for having us here, my wife and I, and it's an honor to be here. That track meant the world to me during college. It was just something that I brought to a bunch of my friends, and it was just a way to get a bunch of them into the trance scene, and from there, now they're just stuck as well.
2: So we have to thank you for spreading the word about trance.
4: Yes.
2: So can you remember a particular time when you danced to this track? Was there an event or maybe a whole house party where this went off?
4: Yeah, house parties almost every other weekend.
2: Oh, yeah?
4: Yeah.
2: And you always play this one?
4: That was on every single weekend.
2: And oh, yeah?
4: Then I remember, at an EDC, you played it as well, and my cousin and I just went hard.
2: Awesome. That's so great to hear. Well, I'm going to play it for you right now, for Joe Williams from Tampa, Florida. Are you ready for

0: our lovely friends of Superstrings with a new single, Neon Dusk Protocol, the last track of Ferry's Takeover this month. Ferry, thank you so much once again.
1: Thank you.
0: I'm pretty sure your spring schedule is popping off right now. Where are you going?
1: Yeah, it's starting to happen now.
0: Yeah.
1: This weekend I'm going to Iași in Romania, playing together with my good buddy Marcus Schultz.
0: Nice.
1: In Mina. And in 2 weeks I'm back in the UK with a few shows. Most notably my show at Outernet in London on April 18th. That's a 4-hour set, 360 degrees.
0: You're standing in the middle of the crowd with everybody just around you.
1: Yeah, so I'm looking forward to that. That's going to be fun. So check ferrycorson.com for all other tour dates. And
0: 4 hours, that's fun, man. That's a lot of fun.
1: Yeah.
0: So you can experiment a little bit more here with your sounds.
1: Absolutely. Play whatever you want to try out.
0: Amazing. I'll be in London as well, April 11th, with a 3-hour daytime party set at Egg with Triple A. And this Sunday, April 5th, I'll be in Hamburg for Trinity Events. Thank you so much once again, Ferry, for joining us.
1: Thanks,
0: next week, we're back with a new episode within the studio. Paul Webster. Have a nice weekend. Bye.
2: Каждый вечер на рекорде. 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
2: How we feeling, Amsterdam? A new week, a new episode, playing you music from my new State of Trance mix compilation. Also brand new tracks from Ferry Corsten and Mars, Mr. Sam, Amy Wiles, and the world premiere of my track with Olaf Angus, Vem Comigo. Our number two is for one of my personal favorites, Mace Salome. But I want to kick things off with the American Denny Chan. This is Echoes. Make some noise, Amsterdam!

Astral Burst. Sorry for that. It's not even out yet, but will be in a couple of weeks. My new one with RG and Marlo Rex, Like a Child, voted the future favorite. Thank you for all your votes on discord.gg/ArminVanBuren. Episode 1272. How we feeling, Amsterdam? All right, ladies and gentlemen, I have some big news to share. I just finished mixing the brand new annual State of Trance mix compilation, and things have evolved. You know, I always did mix one on the beach, mix two in the club, mix three, who's afraid of 138? That's out of the window. The idea is still the same, but I wanted to choose three names that sort of are more coherent. But mix one is pretty much still for when you go to the beach. Mix two is pretty much still when you are heading to the club. But the names have been changed to mix one Pulse, mix two Frequency, and mix three Energy. I think it fits the feeling that I have with the current sound better. And the full release will be on May 8th. In the coming weeks, we're rolling out the premieres of the mixes, starting with the full track listing and the release of Mix 2 Frequency next week, Thursday, April 16th. Our number two this week is for no other than May Salome. But first, I want to play you some tracks from my new mix compilation, already revealing this brand new one. It's an exclusive one. It's not out yet, but it will be included on the State of Trance 2026. And then the Frequency disc. It's the new David Forbes and Sue McLaren. Turn it up for Satellite.

0: Couple of tracks in the mix for you guys on A State of Trance. Played you David Forbes and Paul Denton, Future. New release on Who's Afraid of 138. Track before that, the new C-Systems, Got a Problem. And of course, Jürgen Fried's The Theme, the Amy Wiles remix. That's also included on the new State of Trance mix compilation. The full release of that album will be on May 8th. And dropping loads of tracks from that in the coming episodes of A State of Trance. Amsterdam, how we feeling? If you're watching the video stream, you can check out the special t-shirt that I also wore at the State of Trance stage at Ultra Miami. And by special request, I'm seeing so many of you asking about it. The good news, if you're it's available on the web shop. All of these special limited edition 25-year t-shirts are unique thanks to a special screen printing technique. So the one I'm wearing is not the same that's in the shop because every shirt is unique. So each shirt has its own color pattern. And yeah, if you want to check it out, shop.estateoftrance.com. End of the commercial break.
1: Yep.
0: Let's have a quick look at the emails that came in on our desk. Ruben.
1: Happy birthday to Alexander Costa from Sao Paulo, Brazil.
0: And Robert Harris wants to thank his dad for introducing him to this radio show.
1: Andrew and Irena from Prague wish all the best to their brother Vladislav Zadnibruk.
0: And Eiko Wessels from Karlsruhe, Germany sends a shout out to his wife Lara for finally getting her master's degree in watchmaking.
1: Congratulations to Mark Herman and Chris Lay from Dallas for your 20th wedding anniversary. Wow.
0: And Maria from Bratislava, Slovakia wishes an amazing birthday to her husband Gabriel.
2: And lastly, Carlos from Hamilton, Ontario sends a shout out to his wife Sabrina for supporting him through depression and now through recovery. And we send you both a big, big hug.
0: Big, big hug from here. If you have anything to share with us here in the studio in Amsterdam, armin@estateoftrance.com. And if you want to be in the studio like these beautiful people that came, it's literally crazy. We have this

0: trance.com to reserve your spot and stand next to us when we do a recording of A State of Trance. May Salome is standing by for hour number two, and within 20 minutes, Service for Dreamers. But first, okay, we have to talk about this track.
1: Yes.
0: So, I met up with Olive Angus, who happens to be the girlfriend of Ben Wall, the DJ.
1: She is, yeah.
0: She's super young, she's an up-and-coming DJ, and we started chatting, and out of the chat came the idea to do something crazy, a track with Portuguese lyrics, Brazilian lyrics.
1: Yeah, she does that more often, right?
0: Yeah. And we upped the BPM. It's the fastest record I've ever released. It's going to be out this week. It's called Vem Comigo, and I'm really curious to see what you guys think of it. Are you ready?

0: Record Club. Армин Ван Бюрен.
1: Couple of tracks with some higher BPMs. The last one I played you, Lange and Sky Drifting Away, new version by Dan Harrison, Ty Wolfenden and Space Brothers. Their classic track Shine in a new version. Brand new track from Sis called Funk, and I started this mix of four tracks.

0: Taylor.
1: Hello.
0: Thank you so much for coming. We had to make a last minute change.
1: Yeah, thank you so much.
0: Of course, because you decided that you wanted to change it into Destination, the anthem of last year of A State of Trance. Tell us, why is this track so important to you?
1: This track is important for me because, first of all, it's for my brother. Because he showed me all about this music and all about EDM music. He cannot be here because he's living in Poland. I'm living here in Netherlands. But yeah, I hope in future he can come here. So I want to put this track for him. Just.
0: That's
1: and
0: so
1: I'm really
0: sweet.
1: Grateful that he teach me this and show me everything all about this.
0: What is the name of your brother?
1: Damian.
0: Damian. Yeah. Okay, so cool. And are you guys coming to the show in Poland?
1: I was only here Belgium, Croatia, but never in Poland. So.
0: Oh, okay.
1: Yeah.
0: Did you go to the one in Ahoy?
1: No.
0: Okay, we hope to see you next year.
1: I tried, but was people. But I hope next year I will come.
0: All right, well, make sure you say hi to your brother. We're going to play it for you guys on the air. Carolina, this is Destination, the State of Trance anthem. Let me hear you, Amsterdam!

0: Thank you so much, Mace Salome.
1: Yeah, thank you very much.
0: Nice applause for you. You already said your latest releases, Mind State and Let It Be Real, were part of an EP that's going to come out very soon. Do you already know when it's going to be released?
2: It's going to be released on May 12th.
0: Okay, May 12th. Yeah, we'll write it down. You also have your own radio show, Distant, which is a monthly podcast, of course, but it's also the name of your events. In January, you had your night in Paradiso.
2: Correct.
0: But there's a big one coming up.
2: Yeah, we're doing another beach event on May 2nd. Mm-hmm. It's going to be in Colorado Charlie in Den Haag. But it's sold out already.
0: Oh.
2: It's going to be a big one. It's going to be an all-day event, yeah.
0: So you're going to play an open-to-close set?
2: Open-to-close set, yeah.
0: Is it something that you prefer doing over short festival sets?
2: Yeah, definitely. Yeah, I think in an extended set, you have way more time to really tell a story, really play your sound, and really, really take everyone with you,
0: yeah.
2: Basically. Yeah.
0: Last year, when you were here, you were telling about live sets that you're going to do. Mm-hmm. Is there something that you are looking forward to do this year as well? Or are you planning something already besides DJing, also do live shows?
2: Yeah, we're planning on doing a live tour soon and really work on also playing concerts and really promote the music itself rather than only doing DJ sets.
0: Okay, so besides the 2nd of May, your Distant event, where else can we see you behind the decks soon?
2: I'm going to be playing Loveland, 909 Festival, Lee Festival. I'm going to play London, Zurich. Gonna do a US tour in July.
0: Okay.
2: So all over the place.
0: Yeah. So lots of things to do.
2: Lots of places, yeah.
0: All right. Thank you so much for coming by once again into the studio, and good luck with all of your endeavors in the near future. And see you soon, I hope.
2: Yeah, definitely. Yeah. Well, definitely.
0: Thank you so much for tuning in. I'll be going to London, by the way, this weekend. So if you have time Saturday, I'll be playing an Egg, a daytime festival with a 3-hour set, and I might bring some vinyls over there. So hope to see you there. Otherwise, see you next week for a new episode of State of Trance within the studio, Paul Webster. Bye.
3: Каждый вечер на рекорде. 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
4: Make some noise, Amsterdam! Frank Effi, Art Bot and Giuseppe Ottaviani, Adam Beyer and Masano, and within 5 minutes, the new May Salome with Robbie East. Hour number two this week is my special guest, Andrew Rael, presenting his Ecstasia album with an exclusive guest mix. But we start the show with a brand new single with Olive Farben that's coming out tomorrow, and the vocals by Rosie. It's voted the hottest track of last week's show, 47% of all the votes. Thank you so much. Here is Lost in Time.
5: Voted the most popular track of last week's episode, this is the future favorite.

hitman with those laser beams.

0: Amazing collaboration between Artbot and Giuseppe Ottaviani together with Connor Ross. Break the Loop, new release on Upper Ground. 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
1: I love it, man. It's such a good track.
0: Track before that is Adam Beyer and Masano. He teamed up with Green Velvet for Laser Beams. I'm playing back-to-back with Adam Beyer pretty soon, so I'm spending a lot of time talking with him online. That's going to happen at the mighty Coachella Festival. But before that, we still have a few more things to discuss, Ruben, because Coachella, I'm actually going to Miami, which is going to happen next week.
1: Yeah, it's already there.
0: Friday, the 27th of March, we're taking over the worldwide stage once again, and I'm really proud of it. Joining me are Prada 2000, Maddie Ralph, Superstrings, Vini Vici, Lily Palmer, and besides my solo set, I'll also play back-to-back with no other than Mr. Marlon Hofstadt.
1: It's gonna be fun.
0: Unbelievable. So maybe up to BPMs a little bit. All info you can find on the website of Ultra and, of course, thestateoftrance.com. Besides Ultra, we're also heading to Hong Kong on June 12th and Vietnam on the 13th of June. Really can't wait for a big festival there. And 1 week later, June 20th, we're heading to Warsaw in Poland for one of our biggest shows yet, face-to-face with John Summit. And, of course, I'm playing solo. Big, big lineup over there. Really can't wait. Our number two this week is Andrew Rael presenting music from his brand new album, Extasia. Stay tuned for that. But first, it's time to push up the tempo with this track. I really love it. It's a new talent, and he's releasing a lot of extremely good music. I decided to make this one my tune of the week. Turn it up for Frank Effie, I Walk Above the Sky. Are you ready, Amsterdam?

0: Tron.
1: It doesn't get more Troncy than this. Wow, what a beautiful Tron track. Do you like it in Amsterdam? Woo! American Vix is rolling out the remix edition of his album, The Reason of Voice. And I really like this take that Mark Sherry did of the track, Yes I Can. Before Vix, you heard Monzilla, Fractured on Hysteria, and a beautiful collaboration between Stoneface and Terminal and Neefkin Kennedy, The Light of Day. And the 2003 classic No Comment by G-Spot. Some people don't know this, but it was the alias of the man we know now as Richard Durant. DJ B-Side made this really cool rework. Welcome, dear friends. You're listening to a new episode of A State of Trance live from the studio in Amsterdam. Let's have a quick look at the emails that landed in our desk this week. Armin at astateoftrance.com. Ruben.
2: Big congratulations to Yannis Hermanis in Latvia for reaching 2 years of sobriety.
1: Happy birthday to Christina Magalanes in Dallas, Texas. I'll see you this weekend at my show in Silo.
2: Alejandro from Spain sent his love to his wife Gazelit and daughter Matilda as they start their new life in Alcázar, Guadalajara.
1: And happy anniversary to Yvonne and Josh in Toronto from Luis Davila in Windsor, Ontario.
2: And Mark Diamond sends a huge shout out to Steve McDonnell, aka DJ Clips from Scotland, and wish him good luck with his trend show Solar Sessions.
1: And congrats to Ivan Alberto Arias Garcia in Toluca, Mexico for your birthday.
3: And finally, congrats to Cindy and Richard from Hengelo in the Netherlands for getting married. And they walked down to the aisle to this year's anthem. So
1: oh,
3: it was you.
1: Wow. It's so nice. Sweet.
3: Yeah, congrats.
1: Send your requests, your stories, anything you want to share with us, Armin at astateoftrance.com. And we're also chatting every week. I'm trying to join the burning questions for myself or Ruben, perhaps. Stay tuned. Mr. Andrew Rael is our special guest this week. He does hour number two. But first, on the Dream State label, the new Matty Ralph, this is Ocean Waves.

0: the studio on your favorite streaming portal, on your favorite FM station. Just played you On Tune. Last week he was our special guest on the show, bringing his new alias On Tra. In the meantime, he's also releasing bangers like this. This is a new release on the label of Hannah Lang, Doof, Flying Circus. Before that, Colombian talent Steve Decay and Louis Padilla. Track is called Sick. This is A State of Trance. Before we head over the studio keys to Mr. Andrew Rael, it's time for a service for dreamers.
1: This music can take you to another world. We want to hear why a track means so much to you. Here is this week's service for dreamers.
0: And this week we welcome, please make some noise for Edis Kozar from Germany.
2: Thank you very much, Armin.
0: So good to see you, man. You requested Gareth Emery and Mark Frisch Into the Light. The Alex Moore remix was released 15 years ago in 2011. With this message to the world, never stop dreaming. So tell us, why do I have to play this track for you?
2: Well, I'm coming from a working class family, so like when I was young, when I was listening to your music, I was really loving it. So it was just a dream for me to see you live, and like I just kept on dreaming that like one day maybe I would be in this studio and like be a part of this. So I would say never stop dreaming. So like still I'm here now today and sharing this beautiful memory with you. So with this song, like I just want to say, with the dreams we will get something better to look forward every time.
0: Absolutely. Thank you for your kind words. Make some noise for Edis Kozar from Germany. And here it is, his request, Gareth Emery and Mark Frisch, Into the Light, the Alex Moore remix.

0: Record Club. Armin van Buuren.
1: Thank you so much, Andrew Royale.
2: Hey, thank you.
1: That was nice.
2: Me.
1: Thank you, guys.
2: We've got some fans here.
1: So spontaneous. Thank you so much for swinging by and presenting your Ecstasia alias.
2: Yeah.
1: Now, there's more music going on in your world. You already said that, Andrew Royale, you're focusing on other kind of music, but you also have Arise. Can you tell a little bit more about that as well?
2: That's how I pronounce it. But yeah, I have so much music on that side as well. I have like 15 tracks finished for Arise.
1: Okay.
2: There's just too
1: much. That's your more melodic, slower.
2: Melodic, progressive, 128, 126 BPM. But there's so much going on at the moment that I've decided to give that a little bit of a break because I don't want to put in front of people Ecstasia, Andrew Royale, Arise. Then I have the Aether project that everybody's asking. You have to release like a track at least once every 2 years. So I'm working on that, guys, just so you know. There's another Aether track coming. I just don't want to overflow with everything so they don't know what to focus on.
1: Yeah.
2: So this year is all about Ecstasia.
1: Amazing. Now, your radio show, Find Your Harmony.
2: Yay!
1: Almost 500 episodes.
2: Almost 500 episodes.
1: Tell us about the plans that you have in mind.
2: We're celebrating. We just did a celebration in my home country, Find Your Harmony 500 at Chisinau Arena. Absolutely incredible. And we're planning to celebrate also around the world. There's some plans in Indonesia. We're always planning something in Malaysia. Maybe something in the US. Trying to bring it to another level and just celebrate this huge milestone. I know we're only halfway there, where you guys are even less than that. You're 1,200.
1: We are on 1,269 right now.
2: Wow.
1: So you have a way to go. But 500, that's a magical number.
2: That's already 10 years for us.
1: It is.
2: Even for us, it's 10 years.
1: Well, congratulations on that. And we'll keep an eye out because the Ecstasia album is going to drop first week of April.
2: Yeah, super excited about it, guys. And let me know what do you think about the album. This is just the part one of Ecstasia.
1: Ah, more coming.
2: There's going to be more coming.
1: So we have to get you back in the studio again.
2: Exactly. Yeah, as I said, this is a pure homage for the trans people, for the trans fans. So I want this brand to keep going. It's not just, hey, I'm going to do a moment this year and just leave it alone.
1: It's going to be a permanent thing.
2: It's going to be a permanent thing, yeah.
1: Thank you. Well, thank you so much for coming by here today, Andrew. And of course, thank you for your set in Rotterdam as well.
2: Thanks for having me. And congrats again with 25 years of A State of Trance.
1: Thank you so much. That's it for this week. Next week, we're back with a new unfiltered episode. So see you then. Have a nice weekend. Bye.
0: И диджей-сеты прямо сейчас. Армин ван Бюрен. What's up?

of Angus. Stay tuned also for hour number two. We're joined by no other than Paul Webster, but we start something unique by the French Frank Spector. He sent me something and it's just un petit peu different. And I really, really love it.

Trance. Just played you the trending track, Another N54 Ultra, and a bootleg by Eli Brown, Talk to You. I think this is already one of my favorite tracks of 2026. It combines everything, you know, the big anthem of the summer, which I think will be this track, in a trancy mix by Eli Brown. Fantastic. Track before that, my new one with Argy and Marlo Rex, Like a Child. One of the tracks I played at my Ultra Miami set. You can now find that set on my YouTube page, youtube.com/Armin van Buuren. You're listening to episode 1273, live from a back studio in Amsterdam. How are we feeling? Guys, I'm so excited. Big news. I saw some people on my Discord, discord.gg/Armin van Buuren, already asking about it. When is the annual State of Trance mix compilation coming out? Well, I have big news for you. You just heard one of the tracks taken from it, Like a Child. It also features brand new music from Neil Six, Otagon, and the BLR remix of Gaia's Tuvan. And the release of my annual mix today is on the way. And this year I've chosen a little bit of a twist. So mix one is called Pulse, mix two Frequency, and mix three Energy. It's three new teams, but it's basically still what you're used to from On the Beach, In the Club, and Who's Afraid of 138. But I wanted to make it more coherent. We'll be adding some cool merchandise items for that as well. The full release will be on May 8th. In the coming weeks, we'll be rolling out the premieres of the mixes. Starting this week, the full track list is available right now on our website, astateoftrance.com. Plus, the release of mix 2, Frequency, right after this episode of A State of Trance. And Paul Webster's in the studio. He's making his debut here in hour number 2. Coming in for you, C-Systems and the new Ben Wall. But first, Ahmed Helmy and Doppenberg. They seem to be more productive than anything. They have a new one. It's called Revelation. Turn it up.

0: played you the Alex Morph instrumental remix of Sir Ivan, Love is the Peace. Track before that, the new Ben Wall and Baron Von Trax and Antasia, Copycat. I think that's a reference to Technocat, the classic.
1: A little bit, I think, yeah.
0: A very clever track. Track before that, also C-Systems and Leah Rocknoni, Got a Problem on Armada Captivating.

0: Let's have a quick dive at the inbox. Ruben.
1: Yes, we wish Artem Kelenkiev an amazing birthday.
0: And shout out to Michael Gierkliki from Poland, from your twin brother Marcin.
1: Arturo Cervantes from Fort Worth in Texas says thank you to his sister Nia for taking him to your show, Armin, last month in Dallas.
0: And Rene Tekonimi from Finland sends his best wishes to his sister and mom.
1: And I hope I do this one correct. Gianluca Giondalini. Yes, I think so. From Italy, sends his congratulations to his girlfriend Chantal, who just graduated.
0: And happy 30th birthday to Chiara Shimizu from Tokyo, from your husband Yuichiro.
2: And to Alejandro in London, congrats on your new job. Connor Romano and all of your other friends are really excited to have you back in Toronto.
0: Armin at stateoftrance.com is the address for all your shouts, your emails, or anything you want to share. We're picking up the energy. Stay tuned for my new track with Olaf Angus. It's just been released. Ven Conmigo. But first, David Forbes. He teamed up with Paul Denton for this on Who's Afraid of 138. This is Future. Make some noise!

0: future favorite. Thank you so much for all the votes. Discord.gg/ArminVanBuren. My new one with Olive Angus, Vem Comigo. Make sure to tune in next week. She's taking over our number two, which is pretty rare. I think it's one of the youngest we've ever had. She's 21 years old.
1: And she has such a cool sound, man.
0: Yeah, absolutely. Yes. So check it out. Before we hand over the studio to Paul Webster, I have one final track for you.
2: This music can take you to another world. We want to hear why a track means so much to you. Here is this week's Service for Dreamers.
0: And Amsterdam, please make some noise for Melanie Schaefer from the US of A. Melanie, a warm welcome. Thank you for coming. Where are you from in the US?
3: I am from Bushnell, Florida.
0: Nice, nice. You requested Slander and Dylan Matthew, Love Is Gone, my remix. Why is this track so special to you?
3: So in 2012, I met my husband and he introduced me to trance music, and it's really been a huge part of our marriage. For the past few years, we've been traveling around the United States in an RV, and this was the first track that we'd play every Sunday when we would take off on our travels, and then we would listen to the entire State of Trance mix every single week. So this music has really carried through our relationship, and today is our 9-year wedding anniversary, so we're thrilled to be here.
0: Congratulations!
3: I love you, Michael.
0: That's so amazing. We're going to play it especially for you two, if I may.

0: Right, thank you so much, Paul Webster. Little Cheers. Applause for you. There you go.
1: Yeah. It's the biggest applause I've ever got.
0: Hey, there you go. No, it was really nice. Thank you so much for doing the guest mix today. Like I said in the intro, you're celebrating 20 years pretty much this year in the music scene. Is there something that you're going to celebrate, or was it really not something that you had on top of mind?
1: Do you know what? Until
0: right
1: you
0: now?
1: Said this to me now, no, I didn't really, because in my head, I've kind of been around longer. I would have been a pirate radio DJ in Ireland. I would have been, played final sets for club shows back in Ireland up until obviously Corruption came out, and then obviously things just kicked off crazy. And I've kind of up and down, kind of sometimes I get disheartened by the whole thing. Obviously COVID came, I got a new kind of fresh kind of buzz for the whole thing. And obviously since Rest of Our Lives, things just exploded. Everybody was a
0: so no celebration coming up, celebration remixes maybe.
1: Maybe we
0: need to talk about that with James. Maybe
1: look at The Wolf and Corruption, obviously too, and obviously Cut Off is a special track close to my heart as well. So them three tracks do stick out, and who knows, maybe we will bring them back to life.
0: Sounds like a good idea. I was watching on your socials, you're doing a massive show, the Open to Close in Bratislava main 9th with Eargasmic. Is that the first time you're going to do an all-nighter, or?
1: No, do you know what? I done it last year and I was very, very weary of doing it. I done a 7-hour set, and this year I'm going to do an 8-hour set.
0: Nice.
1: It was the club is unbelievable, and I've played for him for many years, and he suggested the idea, and it was brilliant. It was unbelievable. I found it very easy. I don't really drink anymore, and I went through a whole different lot of genres, from house to techno, trance, classics.
0: A full journey, basically.
1: Full journey. So,
0: What else is on the schedule in the near future?
1: Kind of take one show a month if I can get them, obviously. I've got Wrong in Malta in a couple of weeks, and obviously the big one of the summer is Luminosity Beach Festival main stage, where I'm playing before, I'm warming up for you on the main stage. So look, I'm really excited for that one. I've been hard working in the studio on various new projects and tracks to get over the line for Luminosity. I debuted a couple of them today, so lots of stuff on the horizon.
0: So ready for the next 20 years.
1: If I'm still alive.
0: Right, thank you so much, Paul Webster, for Cheers. Dropping by, and see you again soon.
1: Yeah, definitely.
0: Keep up the good work with probably see you in the top 50 again.
1: I hope so. Cheers, if we can get a track out there.
0: There you go. Yeah.
1: Cheers.
0: That's it for this week. Next week, we're back with a special guest making her debut in the studio, Olive Angus. Have a nice weekend.
2: Каждый вечер на рекорде. 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Прямо сейчас. Армин Ван Бю.

Farman and Rosie. Lost in Time, it's coming up in just a bit. Hour number two, Polish rising star On Tune. He's really on fire, he's going to play music on the air. But I want to kick things off with a solo single from our beloved Susanna, Standing with the Light.

0: a bit, and he released a sort of a Afro house kind of tune, a chill out song with L Waves, and he decided to use those ingredients and make a club banger of it. I just played it for you, Africana by Elin Bluestone and L Waves. Before that, Akil, Destined by Gravity, and the progressive pick this week, Otagon. That guy is on fire. He's releasing a new track every week, it seems. It's the alias of Giuseppe Ottaviani, The Chase. Welcome, dear friends. It's Ruben de Ronde, and I'm in Van Buren in the studio. You're listening to episode 1268. Live from the studio in Amsterdam, how we feeling? The celebrations of 25 years of State of Trance kicked off in Rotterdam 2 weeks ago with our massive weekender. In the previous episode, we announced the lineup of a State of Trance Poland on June 20th. We'll be joined by Giuseppe Ottaviani, UUFO, Kasia Superstrings, and Mr. John Summit will fly to Poland to do a face-to-face set. And there's more shows on the way. Starting later this month, I'm hosting a stage at Miami's Ultra Music Festival during Miami Music Week. And on June 12th, we'll fly to Hong Kong for the very first time, a State of Trance event over there, followed by Vietnam on June 13th. And then, of course, September 7th to October 5th. Every week, you can find us in the universe in Ibiza. 5-hour sets I'm doing there. I really can't wait for that. All info about our 25-year celebration, you can always check out on my website, astateoftrance.com. Hour number two this week, we have On Tune, Polish producer who's really on fire. But first, Amsterdam, are you ready for the tune of the week? Something I've been teasing in all my sets, and a lot of fans have been asking, Armin, when are you going to release it? The problem is, I can't release a track every single week because then people get confused too much, you know? So I think it's just about time to play it, right?
1: Yes.
0: It's one of the most requested tracks in my sets, and I had angry fans telling me about it, but they won't be angry anymore because it's out this week. It's together with Alafarma and Rosie. It's called Lost in Time. And you know those things that I do with the arms? Shall we do it? Are you ready for this, Amsterdam? Yeah. All right, it's kind of a gym thing, so I hope you can keep up with it. Here we go.
2: Armin van Buuren's favorite record of this week's show. This is the tune of the week.

0: Paris 2025. Put a lot of blood, sweat, and tears into this. You can capture it on wax. It's armadamusic.com. There's limited copies available. Let's quickly dive into the emails this week, Ruben.
1: Together with Craig McCauley, we wish Marta in Victoria, Canada, the loveliest birthday.
0: And Zaran Arani from Saudi Arabia sends a big shout out to his wife, Jelena Nikolic from Serbia.
1: Jesslyn Kjoliam from Wellington, New Zealand, sends her love to her wife, Sarah, who always listens to the show while training.
0: And congrats to James Mote and Brittany from Ontario on getting married last year. I'll see you in Toronto.
1: Again, good luck to Alejandro in Spain for your upcoming move. And shout out to your wife, Gazilith, and daughter, Matilda.
0: And happy 29th birthday to Luis Henry in Panama. And I think, Susanna, you're on now.
2: Sorry, guys. Yes. So lastly, Alessandra and Igo, that are here with us today. They send a big hug to their friends, Kinsa and me, Monique, who are watching from home.
0: Where are Alexandra and Igo?
3: Yes.
0: Yeah, there you go. Hey.
2: Ah, you made it. Okay, nice. Yay.
0: You got a big hug from your friend Quintos and Monique, just so you know.
2: Okay.
0: 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Stay tuned for On Tune. He's amazing. He's here for hour number two. And Service for Dreamers from Mexico. But first, an incredible track by Aurosonic, Zara Taylor, and Elite Electronic. It's called Air. Tune in.

0: playing it in my sets. David Forbes, Discotheque. Before that, the 2026 update of Crazy People by Hartwell, Vinivici, Mr. Black, and Liquid Soul. And I played you the new River all day, all night. You're tuned in to A State of Trance. On Tune is standing by. He came all the way from Poland for a special guest set this week for hour number two. But first, we have one more track to share in this hour number one.
1: This music can take you to another world. We want to hear why a track means so much to you. Here is this week's Service for Dreamers.
0: And our guest this week comes all the way from Mexico. Can you believe it? He's here. His name is Eduardo, and he wants to hear Nick Chagall, What You Need. Hi, welcome.
2: Hi. First of all, I want to thank you so much. Luis and I are truly a big fan of you. Years and years following your career. It's a dream come true to be here, really. Thank you so much.
3: Okay, muchas gracias.
2: My Service for Dreamers is back when I was a teenager. I didn't know trance existed. I was mostly into indie rock music. My role brother David was a trance and a progressive fan. Since we share a room, he used to set this track as his morning alarm. And the moment I heard it, I fell in love, and it was such a unique and mesmerizing melody. Thanks to him, I discovered more and more trance music, and I became a really fan of trance music too.
0: I can understand this one because it starts out as a rock track and turns into a trance track, right?
2: Exactly.
0: So that this is kind of the track that helped you transition.
2: Exactly.
0: See, that's why we have this item. I love you sharing these stories. That's amazing.
2: Thank you so much. So I want to dedicate this Service of Dreamers for my brother and his morning love. So thank you so much.
0: Thank you. I'm going to play it just for you, Eduardo from Mexico. Nick Chagall's What You Need. Thank you so much. Make some noise for this guy. I'm turning up for this track because it's incredible.

wants to divide us. We chose the path of unity. This is not just music. This is a manifesto of freedom. They told us the future was written. That we would just call.

0: Рекорд Клаб. Армин Ван Бюрен.
1: Thank you so much. On June.
2: My pleasure. Thank you very much.
1: That was a nice applause.
2: Yeah, it was. I have my audience with me, my crew, so yeah, they did a good job.
1: So tell us about your set. You started out with some with your new alias.
2: Yes.
1: And you ended up with the typical on-tune sound, right?
2: Yeah, definitely. This is what we were talking about. At first, new alias and then typical on-tune.
1: Why did you decide to start a new alias for it?
2: Just like I said, I have moods like every DJ,
1: yeah,
2: producer, and maybe when I will have so many tracks, I will be able also to play full set for Onsha. But
1: yeah,
2: now, when I'm in the studio, I create a melody. I don't want to have it vanished,
1: yeah,
2: because it's not on-tune sound.
1: Okay.
2: So I don't want to write a melody and delete it because it's not my sound. So I decided to create new alias to...
1: I mean, why not? You can do everything
2: not?
1: Nowadays.
2: Yeah.
1: When I was at your festival... Early in February at Transformation, beautiful festival. You took your wife and daughter on stage.
2: Yeah.
1: How important is that you have them on board on your journey as well?
2: Many years ago, she came to the festival. I didn't know that she's coming.
1: Yeah.
2: And since then, it's our year thing, you know. They coming with for every set, for our every festival, and it's really nice because for many years when I will be old,
1: yeah,
2: I will have still those videos when my daughter will be, I don't know, maybe in different part of the world, traveling. I will have this.
1: That's lovely. For people that never visited Poland, what would you say to them if they're planning to come to a State of Trance June 20?
2: I heard that from many DJs that Polish crowd is one of the best on the planet.
1: I can confirm, 100%. Yeah.
2: Yeah. So yeah. Do we need anything more?
1: No, that's very true. You're right. So now, what's next for you in 2026? So many new releases, collaborations, or shows that we have to look out for?
2: I have many tracks like in this set that are not released yet, mm-hmm, and already shaped few things, and I'm going to finish it with my friend Indecent Noise. So I don't touch ever mastering, because sitting in with him in the studio, it's not music production anymore. It's like sound engineering.
1: Yeah, he's great.
2: Yeah, he's great. So I have like 5 tracks already started. I expect to be finished this month, and let's see.
1: Amazing. Well, thank you so much for coming by.
2: My pleasure. Thank you.
1: One more time for OnTune.
2: Thank you.
1: Yay. Next week, we're back on A State of Trance with special guest Andura. Y'all have a nice weekend. Bye.
0: Каждый вечер на рекорде. 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Армин Ван Бюрен.
3: Make some noise, Amsterdam! Coming up, new music from Sevek, Lawton and Deckers, and the Rising Star remix of Sun Shines On. And I'm so excited about the guest in hour number 2, Olaf Angus. But we kick off the show with the Norwegian DJ K-Mix. You may know him from his 2001 track with Justin K, Northern Lights. He's back to making music with Daniel L. Vonroy. He signed his track to his new label, Elpida Music. This is Intergalactic. Turn it!

0: Everything just tastes better when it's French, right, Ruben?
1: Almost everything.
0: Seven tracks in the mix to start off this new episode of A State of Trance. The track you're hearing in the background is Frank Spector, Voulez-Vous. The tune of the week last week. The track before that was Leon Luhr and Madeline, In Another Light. And the track before that one is the tune of the week, a track from Brazil, Sevek, Dark Love, a track that's featured on the State of Trance 2026 compilation that's coming out next week, May 8th, I think. No, 2 weeks.
1: 2 weeks to go, yeah.
0: Welcome to a new episode of A State of Trance, episode 1274, with a studio full of amazing people. How we feeling? We launched our brand new merchandise at A State of Trance in Rotterdam, and I didn't expect to see that variety jackets would have had such a buzz around it. We created only 250 pieces, because it's 25 years, and they were gone before we knew it. We only create a limited one, so every jacket has its own unique number, and we kept one.
1: Yeah.
0: This is the last one that's out there.
1: Well, yeah, yeah.
0: It's number 25 of 250.
1: So you have number one, and I have number 250.
0: Yeah.
1: So you have that one you can win.
0: It's a very special one that we're going to give away.
1: Yeah, Ruben. If you want to win this jacket, go to shop.astateoftrance.com, sign up with your email and get creative, because you have to create, could be a collage, a story, a picture or a photo, whatever, anything that defines 25 years of this radio show, at hashtag ASOT25years as a hashtag so we can find the post.
0: That's it. Just for the people who are wondering, it's a size L.
1: Yeah.
0: And my autograph is actually engraved in it.
1: Yeah.
0: So it's,
1: and that's the only

0: only one in the whole world. That's the only one in the whole world. So get creative, guys. Shop.estateoftrance.com.
1: Yeah.
0: Sign up with your email, get creative, and this jacket might be yours. We'll announce the winners in 2 weeks in this radio show.
1: Yeah.
0: Ruben, take good care of this.
1: I will.
0: Olive Angus is taking over hour number two this week to celebrate our release. But first, featured on the second disc of A State of Trance 2026, The Frequency Mix. It's a track that I did together with the mighty RG. We premiered it on the main stage of Ultra Music Festival. And it's finally out officially this week. Here is Like a Child. Are you ready, Amsterdam? Woo!

0: compilation that consists of three different mixes. One of those mixes is online already. It's mix number two, the Frequency mix, and this one is on that mix. An amazing track by David Forbes and Sue McLaren, Satellite. Track before that, Joseph James from Ireland, Fly Away, and Airbase Medusa, the Darren Porter remix. You're listening to A State of Trance. We're live from Amsterdam. How are we feeling? Remember, if you ever want to join one of these recordings for free, head over to studio.astateoftrance.com. We would love to see you here in Amsterdam.
1: Happy 7th birthday to Harriet Hel Robinson from Larne in Northern Ireland.
0: And congrats to Mandy and Laurens from the Netherlands, who are getting married in a few months.
1: Thomas Malewicki in Vienna sends a shout out to his lovely daughter Olivia, who just turned 6.
0: Shout out to Noah and Essam in Kuwait from Nina Geroglaga.
1: Maria Fedorets sends a shout out to her husband Keegan and thanks him for introducing her to trance over 10 years ago.
0: And Zarida from Dubai, which is her husband, Shady Motion, amazing birthday.
2: And lastly, we want to say congrats to Jared Bridge and Brendan from the New Hampshire in the US for your 10th wedding anniversary.
0: Congratulations. This guy called Ben Gold.
1: Yes.
0: He changed his name
1: to Lawton.
0: Lawton.
1: And now?
0: Well, tell me.
1: Well, BLR also changed his name to Deckers for this one.
0: So we also change our name?
1: So there's two new aliases on one record.
0: So it's Lawton and Deckers.
1: That's it.
0: Better known as Ben Gold and
1: Leon Bollier.
0: But the record is amazing. Check it out. Los Retratos on A State of Trance.

I'm coming because I'm a shit ass, you lose my ass. I'm coming because you lose my shit.

0: this track, especially for all his fans in Brazil, ahead of his main stage set at Tomorrowland earlier this year. You just heard Favela right after the new Dion, Taka Tribe, and Lawton and Decker's Los Retratos. You're listening to A State of Trance. Before we hand the studio over to Olivia Angus, I really can't wait for her set. We have one more track to close out our number one.
1: This music can take you to another world.
2: Record Club, Armin van Buuren.
3: All right, tell us a little bit how Vem Comigo came about. How did you come up with collaborating with Armin? Because that's something that's quite special, I guess.
4: Yeah, it was really special. So we met each other at an event, and then we just started talking, and I was telling him about my music journey. And then I told him I wanted to make something special in Portuguese with Portuguese vocals. And then actually he said, well, let's make something together then. And I was kind of starstruck, and that's how
3: like really
4: I was like, wait, are you joking? No. And then he said that, and then and then we made it.
3: How did you come up with the vocals then?
4: I already made another track before in with Portuguese vocals, and I don't know, I love the vibe of it, I love the sound of it, I also love the language. So then, because the other track I liked it so much, I wanted to do it again and then even more special, like with, yeah, I don't know,
3: makes a lot of sense.
4: Yeah. But in my mind it makes sense. And then it just worked out.
3: Amazing. Now, here in the studio today for a guest mix, what are you gonna play for us?
4: I'm gonna play a bit of of course trance. First of all, trance with some house stabs and some old 90s hard house.
3: Okay.
4: That's it.
3: All right, let's have a listen. 1 hour in the mix for us at A State of Trance, Olive Angus.

0: Thank you so much. All of what I said, I think I need a little bit of a breather after the high BPMs and the high energy. Your DJ schedule looks absolutely rammed. I saw it on social media as well. Where can we expect you in the coming weeks?
1: You can expect me at Baum Festival in Colombia. You can expect me at Thuishaven, Polar Visa, Weekend Dance.
0: And I heard from your book that your summer is looking very crazy already as well.
1: So yeah, it's looking
0: very much things to look forward to. Femme Comigo, your track with Armin was only your third release ever. Can we expect more music from your studio very soon?
1: Yeah, for sure. I'm already working on new tracks, and I have some new tracks, so you can expect a lot more.
0: Amazing. Well, thank you so much for coming by once again. Next week, we're back with an episode 2 hours nonstop in the mix with Armin Unfiltered. Have a nice weekend. Bye-bye.
2: Каждый вечер на рекорде. 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Прямо сейчас. Армин Ван Бюрен.
3: So let me ask, who was in Ahoy last weekend? And even if you weren't there, we were uploading all the sets of what happened in Rotterdam. We celebrated 25 years with 25,000 of our fans and friends. And I'm still on cloud nine after a monumental weekender. I'm so happy and blessed being able to celebrate this. And if you were part of the event or in the live stream, thank you so much. We will make sure that all the live sets will hit YouTube soon. All right, back to business. Coming up in this episode, Joris Voorn and Ferry Corsten, Elon Bluestone, the new Tiesto, and Sander Van Doorn. And the lineup for A State of Trance Poland on the way. But I'm going to kick this off with this amazing record by Amber Revival and BLR. This is Untouchable.
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0: 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Armin van Buuren.
1: How we feel in Amsterdam? If you've just joined us, you're listening to a new episode of A State of Trance, and a lot of us in the studio are still recovering from what happened last weekend. 25 years of A State of Trance in the Ahoy in Rotterdam. And I just played you the progressive pick, a new track from Ebenezer, which is a project from Estiva and our man Ruben. How are you feeling, man?
2: I think I got hit by a tram 20 times. But to be honest, I, like I said, I'm also still on cloud nine. It was such an amazing edition. My favorite so far, by far. The production was just on point. Walking into the venue for the first time on Thursday when it was still empty. Hundreds of people working on setting everything up. It was... And then seeing it in work on Friday and Saturday was just...
1: How many DJ sets did you play?
2: Six.
1: Six?
2: Yeah.
1: Wow.
2: But it was good. It was awesome, yeah.
1: It was good. Yeah, there's so much to talk about. And, you know, of course, we wanted the music to do the talking, but we have to recap past weekend a little bit. Let me do the homework first. I played you Ebenezer Falls, track before that, Mesh, and then Stone Purple Haze, a track I also played at my Unfiltered set in Rotterdam last weekend. And I played you the 2026 update of a classic by Giuseppe Ottaviani, by himself under his Ottagon name. He brought his full 8 synthesizer setup to Rotterdam last weekend, and Eric from Norway sent an email about that. I recently watched the DJ set by Giuseppe Ottaviani, Ottagon, on ASA 2026 in Rotterdam, where he performed live piano through the entire set. I have to say, was one of the most impressive DJ performances I've ever seen. It's true.
2: Yeah, it was crazy to see. And also, the funny thing is that people don't see that, but before the event went live, he had his full stage in the ceiling of the arena. So
1: wow, and it came down.
2: It came down. It was crazy.
1: Yeah, epic. That set will be available soon, I think, as well, on YouTube as well. You're listening to episode 1267 of A State of Trance. I'm in a studio full of amazing people, and everybody looks a little bit hungover. Hello. Let's recap the event a little bit. We have Merari. Hello.
3: Hi, Armin.
1: How are you?
3: I'm doing well, trying to recover from the weekend.
1: Where are you from?
3: I'm from Texas.
1: From Texas. And were you in the Ahoy last weekend?
3: Yes, I was there.
1: What was your favorite part?
3: My favorite part was honestly spending time with my friends.
1: Yeah.
3: We all came together from different parts of the United States. And I don't know, like at almost 4 a.m. on Sunday, we decided to have some smoothies. And 2 years ago, I turned to be sober, so I don't drink any alcohol. And that
1: very good.
3: Really allowed
1: wow, yeah, very
3: thank
1: good.
3: You. That allowed me to stay present throughout the weekend. And I had so many moments where I just couldn't help but to have a little, you know, watery eyes because it was so emotional. And just seeing a lot of people being present without their phones.
2: I
3: saw
2: yeah,
3: a lot of
2: that
3: people
2: is true.
3: Just
2: yeah,
3: being present. So I love that. I really
1: was there. What room were you in mostly? Were you like there was because there's five areas yeah. We did. Was area two? Did you go there? Area
3: I
1: three?
3: Went, yes, area two is honestly my favorite stage yeah. Because it reminds me to 2024, which was my first Ahoy in Rotterdam. So honestly, I love area one
1: yeah.
3: Because it really felt elevated, like yeah. Elevation.
1: But, nice. Oh, yeah,
3: so. Area 1 and Area 2 were my favorite, but I got
1: awesome.
3: The chance to explore a little bit.
1: Awesome. Well, we'll do it again next year. I can't wait. Thank you so much for being on the mic. And I see all these faces staring at me right now. Everybody's looking a little hungover. All right, time to focus on our next events because I promised in the Ahoy as well, the celebrations will not only happen in Ahoy in Rotterdam. It's going to take the entire year to celebrate this.

0: exciting name for Lost?
1: Yes, okay, let's do that.
2: All right. Ruben.
1: Armin van Buuren.
2: Yep.
1: Giuseppe Ottaviani.
2: Yep.
1: Cassia.
2: Yep.
1: Superstrings.
2: Yep.
1: UUFO.
2: UUFO. And this is not on your bingo card. Trust me. I'll be doing a face-to-face set on June 20th in the Legia Warsaw City Stadium in Poland with no other than John Summit. Tickets for the show are still available on thestateoftrance.com/Poland, but this will be legendary.
1: That's the news.
2: I don't know what to say. Yeah, it's going to be something completely different. All right, now for one of my personal highlights this weekend. Of course, it was going on stage with Richard Durant and Dekosis to play the anthem song of A State of Trance Elevation 2026. Are you ready for the official anthem song? Here is Always You.

rocked Area 2 in style. And this week they're grabbing the tune of the week with their brand new single, Super Strings, Neon Dusk Protocol. Before that, the co-creator of the anthem song of this year, Richard Durand, and his new track, Air on the G String. You're tuned into the

0: event, but we have created some extra items. They're available for a short while on thestateoftrance.com. Let's have a quick look at the messages that came in. Ruben.
1: Yes, Bruno Lorenzo from Portugal wishes his daughter Patricia the best birthday.
0: And Julius from Germany sends a big shout out to his dad Andre, from whom he always listens to the show as their weekly tradition.
1: Happy 28th birthday to Eduardo in Brazil from your brother João Bartes.
0: And congrats Michael Lin from New Taipei City in Taiwan for passing your latest chemistry exam in college.
1: And happy 9th wedding anniversary to Jennifer and John O'Connor in Ireland.
0: We wish the most amazing birthday to father and son Mike and Max O'Gorman from New Zealand. Yeah, the microphone is here.
1: It's been a long week.
2: Finally, Lukan from Poland sends his love to Ola. They met in 2008 and stayed up all night listening to Burn With Desire on his 18th birthday.
0: Oh,
2: and
0: so
2: that's
0: sweet.
2: A memory that lasts forever.
0: Oh. Thank you so much, Susanna. Did you have a good time? Did you recover?
2: I had a good time. As you can see, I'm still recovering.
0: Okay.
2: But it was really nice. Super fun event.
0: Yeah. Please keep Dale's emails coming. We love hearing from you out there. Armin@estateoftrance.com. And if you ever want to visit the studio like these beautiful people, studio.estateoftrance.com and sign up for one of the recordings of this radio show. Ferry Corsten standing by for hour number two, where we continue the show with Chiaro and Pitch. This is Wide Awake.

0: Ben Gold officially launched his new alias, Lawton, last weekend at the State of Trance with a stellar performance, hitting those high BPMs. He even did a pop-up performance at a Fry's restaurant downtown in Rotterdam to release his new Bad Potato song. Incredible. Reminds me of my face-to-face set that I did with Funk Tribute, which was one of the highlights for me personally. Before Lawton, you heard one of the highlights of the 25-year celebration set. Gesto and BT, Love Comes Again, the Mark Sherry update. And that set will be available on my YouTube as well. Time for the last track of our number one. Ferry Corsten standing by for our number two.
1: This music can take you to another world. We want to hear why a track means so much to you. Here is this week's Service for Dreamers.
0: And for this week's request, we go back to a State of Trance 850. Welcome to the studio, Tommy and Oksana from Norway.
2: Thank you. She's from Ukraine.
0: Ukraine, okay. Yeah. Well, we have to talk about your t-shirts first, because you brought back the chickens.
2: I did, yeah. I make one every year for State of Trance, so we call it a State of Chicken.
0: That's amazing.
2: And I also have a bingo card on the back.
0: It's crazy. Very popular, a State of Trance bingo card. Wow.
2: Yes.
0: And if you're not watching the live stream right now, but you're just hearing the audio, these are true fans. You know, they really make a custom-made merchandise here in the studio.
2: Not only that, but we also have a gift for both of you here. This one's for you.
0: What's that?
3: That one's for
0: Armin. Wow.
3: This is so cool.
2: She got it made in Ukraine. Specially made.
0: Wow, this is incredible.
2: And actually, if you remember at Tomorrowland 2018, that was our doll that someone threw up to you and that you used.
0: Remember.
4: Hey, Armin. Do you think you're an actual DJ? That's not trance, man. What?
0: You mean like that?
2: Yeah.
0: Okay, maybe I should choose a different profession then.
4: What? Shut up then. Stop talking. Let them do the talking.
0: Okay, why do you have to play this track for you then?
2: Hillsville Sanctuary is a track that means a lot for both of us. I fell in love with it when I heard it. When you played the Universal Religion.
0: Yep.
2: And she fell in love with it when I played it for her. When we were after All in Feel, Open to Close, I think. It was just a magic moment, so...
0: It's such a beautiful track. That's right.
1: Record Club. Armin van Buuren.

0: I can imagine if you live through the days of Gatecrashers and God Kitchen, that just kind of feels like a reminiscence or something like that.
1: Yeah, absolutely.
0: What a beautiful track by Sean Murphy, Sweet Dreams. Before that, Frankie Effie and Liquid Clouds. Thanks so much, Ferry, for your takeover once again.
1: Yeah, thank you very much for having me again.
0: Yeah, where can we find you this weekend?
1: I will be in San Francisco for Dream State. I'm doing a special Gurriella show. Ooh. And yeah, for all the other tour dates, you can go to ferrycorsten.com/tour and you'll find it there.
0: Easy. Well, thank you so much once again. We'll see you again next month.
1: Absolutely.
0: And thanks so much for tuning in. Next week, we're back with a new episode of A State of Trance. Have a nice weekend.
2: Каждый вечер на рекорде. 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Прямо сейчас. Армин Ван Бюрен.
3: What's up, Amsterdam? How we feeling? What's up, Ferry Corsten?
4: Hey!
3: What's up, Ruben Durant?
5: Welcome, welcome. We're bringing you our annual State of Trance Christmas present wrapped in a four-hour special counting down. The top 50 most popular trance tracks of 2025 according to the votes to the listeners of this radio show. I'm Armin van Buuren and we're with a studio full of amazing people. Make some noise! Before we start, I have to share my disclaimer. This is not my personal list. This is not Ferry's, not Susanna's, not Ruben's. This is your top 50. This chart is a list voted for by you. We're counting down. In just a bit, we'll share all of our personal top fives, which are very different than the actual list. So find out which tracks were your favorites of 2025. The last couple of weeks, thousands of you submitted their personal top 10 tracks through a special website. And today we'll play the top 50 most popular trance tracks that came out of the poll. All I can share before we start the show, it's head to head between three tracks, and it was so close. I think this was the closest we've ever had it, right?
0: It was actually, yeah. So right. I'm super excited.
5: So we're gonna find out which track will follow up my collaboration with Griffin, which was the tune of the year last year. Place your bets. Ferry, are you ready?
1: Absolutely.
5: Susanna, are you ready?
6: Yes.
5: Ruben, are you ready?
7: Yes, sir.
5: Amsterdam, are you ready?
8: Woo!

0: Hey, Ruben.
1: Yes.
0: Every year we forget to make those t-shirts, you know, with...
1: This should have been higher.
0: I'm sure a lot of people say that in the chat right now.
1: 100%.
0: One of my personal favorites of 2025 almost made it to the top 20. You just heard Argy and Medusa and Poliana Melodia, number 22 in the State of Trance top 50 of 2025. And I want to use this place to thank each and every one of you for your time. I know it's hard to pick only 10 of your favorite tracks. That was in my top five. In a bit, we'll find out which tracks were in the top of the list of Ferry and Ruben.
1: Yes.
0: They're going to reveal their personal top five. But first, we're joined by Kyo and Bitch again.
1: Yes.
0: What's up?
1: So Driftme just released the album Moonstruck, which we'll hear more about very soon in the second show of 2026. And they were supposed to be here today, but Yuri got sick. So Yuri, if you're seeing this, get well very soon.
2: Yeah, please get better, man. Yeah. Seriously.
3: So what else? Sander, Anthony, welcome back.
2: Yeah, hello. I'm honestly amazed. Seriously, I just want to say thank you so much to everyone who supported this track and our tracks in general. We are absolutely flabbergasted by this, to be honest. So
3: yeah. Also, tell us how did it work out to be part of the album, the Moonstruck album?
2: Well, really, basically, we met each other at some point at the Transmission in the Gelderdome, it was, and he told me, "Bro, we need to make a collab." And I was like, "Bro, you're one of my legends." And I was like, "I need one more track for the album. I really need just one more." And I'm like, okay, I'll write you some melodies. And I wrote...
4: And you traveled to his studio, right, in Czechia?
2: Yeah, that's true. And then I wrote some melodies, and then I went to make this one in the studio, or like part of it in the studio in Czech Republic, where we worked together. And then Alexander did the finishing touches.
4: He sent it to me in Vancouver. Yeah. Very international production, this one.
2: Yeah, nice. Absolutely, yeah.
0: Wow, congratulations. You guys are at number 21 in the State of Trance Top 50. Here it is, Driftme and Kyo on Pitch.
4: Thank you so much.
0: Rise again.

0: One of our personal favorites of the Bigger Than All of Us album, which came out early this year. You just heard Above and Beyond and Richard Bedford, Till I'm Home, breaking into the top 20 of this year's State of Trance Top 50.
1: And we are so happy to see that many artists that made the list came out today to tell us more about the music that they created for us. Are you ready, Brendan?
2: I'm ready.
1: Our next guest is a massive show favorite. He's always has a prominent role in the top tens of many people. And also the list that you submitted today, guys. Welcome to the studio, Factor B!
3: On number 19, we find a beautiful track, Ghost, which is dedicated to Ellie. What can you share about the project and the process of making the track?
2: Yeah, well, Ghost is actually written off the Thomas Newman track called Road to Perdition, which is known as Need to Feel Loved. And I love the pads. I love the strings behind it. Came to me in a bit of a dream about turning it into a big trance anthem. And brought the emotion to it. Next thing you know, everyone really fell in love with it. And also, it was a big hit that Ellie loved. She actually loved Need to Feel Loved. So I put my own spin on it. And here we are today. So super proud to see everyone loves it.
1: That's a perfect dedication. And thanks for sharing that with us today, guys.
2: No worries.
1: Brendan, stick around because you're not done with us yet.
2: Fantastic.
1: See you in a bit.
3: Here it is at number 19. Factor B, Ghost. Factor B's In Loving Memory of Ellie Gray's Club Mix.

TransTunity for 2025. So every year in September I release a track to sort of in tribute to my daughter to celebrate her birthday, and that was what I did this year as well. I Need Your Love, following on from Angel Child last year, Encanta the year before, and Kaya the year before as well. So the reason for this is my life has changed so much in the past few years since becoming a parent, and the truth is that music has sort of taken a back seat on my full-time role, and the thing that takes up most of my time now is being a parent and a father to three very, very young kids. So this track is sort of a tribute to the three of them, sort of how they've inspired me and sort of how they drive me on to continue me doing what I'm doing in the music scene. And yeah, the track itself, very classically influenced. What I've sort of done this year is I've tried to sort of go back and take inspiration from trance and dance music of the past and try and sort of modernize it a little bit. So that's what I did with this track. So thank you very much again to everybody who held it in. Armin Rubin, thank you for your support as always. Very much appreciate your support of myself and the label. And to everyone out there, I hope you have a great Christmas. All the best for 2026. And I'm sure I shall see you at a show in the next 12 months. Thank you guys, really appreciate it. Thank you.

Fairy Tale. A massive thanks to all of you listeners of the State of Trance for voting Take Me Higher, my collaboration with Alin Killa, in your top 50 in 2025. It's actually my first collaboration with Alin Killa, and it seems that you guys like them, so maybe we should do more in the future. Have a lovely Christmas with your family and a happy new year. Don't forget to thank your favorite host on the State of Trance, Armin Perry Ruben, and of course Susanna. And from the bottom of my heart, I just want to say a big thanks to Armin Perry Ruben and Susanna for supporting my music for almost the last 20 years. It's a real privilege and honor.

0: 2025 has been a massive year for Above and Beyond, finally coming together to release a fantastic album again, bigger than all of us. And Juna family came out as well and voted in masses. Start a Fire with Richard Bedford, all the way to number 16 in the State of Trance Top 50 of this year.
1: And it's, we have to say, this is not our personal list, this is the vote. This is all voted by you, the listeners of this radio show.
2: Yeah, we opened the voting right after the ADE episode all the way until last week. And that result of that top 50 is also used for the State of Trance year mix.
1: Yep.
2: Which is available on 2CD. Sorry, little scoop here. But it's a lot of work and I'm really proud of this year's edition. And the mix, of course, will be broadcasted next week, including a video mix. So if you're fed up with your Christmas dinner, you have enough reasons to...
1: a good escape.
2: to escape. Shopping. So, all right. So this is not our personal list. Again, this is every year there's people, oh, don't, you know, this is Armin's list. I don't know. No, this is not my personal list.
1: No, it's not.
2: We already already told you my top five. We have revealed Susanna's top five, so it's time to look at Ferry's top five.
0: All right, yes. Let's see.
2: All right, Ferry, take it away. What's at number five in your personal list?
0: Number five is a bit of a ravey track that I always like. Paul Okafold and Goom Gum, The House of House.
2: And number four?
0: Number four, Eli Brown and Anna Roish and Done Searching.
2: True.
0: Super 8 and Tap and XX. Bit more old school, Chris McCarthy and Spacecraft. And I hate to say it, but it's one of my personal favorites, honestly. I shouldn't do this, but yes, it's on number one.
2: Was it hard to choose this list?
0: It was hard. There's so much good music out there.
2: Yeah.
0: This year. Yeah, really. And very diverse. And I love diversity. And, you know, fantastic stuff. So, excited with this list, to be honest.
2: Okay, Ruben, on to your list.
1: Well,
2: your personal top five.
1: I was supposed to rise up in there, but I didn't do it. So I just didn't put anything of my own in there. So let's start at number five, Modea, Chemical Romance. On number four, a track that I found out by listening to one of your sets, Laura Van Damme and Deep Shadow. Number three, 11, Good Love. Number two is for Estiva, KFIL. And my number one of this year might be a little bit of a surprise, but it's your track, Let It Be For You.
2: Wow, thank you.
1: First time I heard it and was just blown away by it. So good job by it.
2: Thank you very much, Ruben.
1: I'm blown away by that. All right.
2: Thanks for voting that one. We're getting closer and closer to the final hour of this broadcast. This is always the most debated episode of the year. And we will reveal the top 10 in just a little bit. We continue with a very special track from me, created for the back-to-back set I did with Adam Beyer earlier this year at the State of Trance in Rotterdam. And I'm happy to say we get to do that again, but this time in 2026 and at the mighty Coachella Festival. Hope to see you there. And it's a mainstay in the charts. It's actually a dedication to one of the very first CD singles when I didn't even have turntables yet. I didn't have the money. But I bought a CD single of a track by Aad de Mooy alias D-Shake. The track is called Ja Techno Trance, and it's always been one of my favorite trance tracks. And I was able to recreate it, ask for permission with Aad de Mooy, who's still with us, and he loved the idea that we recreated it together. Here it is at number 15. My track with Adam Beyer and D-Shake, Techno Trance. Turn it up!
3: Number 15.

0: world that genres and artists can get together, create something great. Techno Trance, made by yours truly, Adam Beyer and D-Shake, number 15. Thank you guys so much for the continued support. This is the State of Trance Top 50 of 2025, live from the studio in Amsterdam. We're getting closer and closer to the top 10 of this year with at number 14, all the way from the UK, make some noise for Daxon!
1: Thank you.
2: Welcome, Dan. What a year it's been for you, eh?
3: Thank you. Yeah. Blur of a year.
2: What's been your highlight, your personal highlight?
3: Well, there's been so many good moments to remember, but probably playing at the Galadrome for the second time at Transmission in April. Very special.
2: That was a good one.
3: Yeah. Sure. You were there as well.
2: Hey, we're about to play Perpetuity on spot number 14 in the list. Did you expect it to be so high? And when did you finish it?
3: So this track actually took me 6 months just to write the melody. It drove me insane. And rewrote it lots of different times. I was hoping it would do well.
0: Just one note a day. One note a day.
3: Yeah. Honestly, it was just like rewriting the melody over and over, because I would put it onto my USB for a show, listen to it in the hotel, and it just didn't have that feeling that it initially had when I...
0: Oh, I know that feeling. Then you play something new and the crowd goes, yeah.
3: Well, I didn't play it, so I had it on my USB, lots of different versions for 6 months, and then I think it got... that was in July till December, and then in January I finally played it, and at Transformations in February I debuted it.
2: And then you went back to version number one in the end.
3: No!
0: That's what happens.
2: We know what happens.
0: That's what happens, yeah. Congratulations, man. We love what you do. You're really on fire lately. So anything we can expect from you next year?
3: Thank you. I appreciate all your support as well. Next year, starting the year with a release on Spinning. They come to me and pitch the idea to release my bootleg of Insomnia as a cover. So that's happening in January. And then I've got an EP on Ellie Brown's label, so stepping into some different worlds.
0: Awesome.
3: And course, lots of trance that you'll hear in my sets as well.
0: Awesome. Well, thank you so much for flying all the way here to join us for this special Christmas episode. Here it is, number 14, Daxon, Perpetuity.

want to send a massive thank you to you guys, listeners of the State of Trance, for voting Beauty in My Scars into this year's top 50. Honestly, a collaboration between Ciara and Peach and myself has been long overdue, and we couldn't be happier with the end result. And the fact that it's made it into this year's top 50 is really just the icing on the cake. So thank you so much. And also thank you to the ASOT team for believing in this track. All that's left for me to do now is to wish you all, the listeners, Armin, Ruben, Ferry, and Susanna, the other Susanna, and the whole ASOT team, a beautiful Christmas and a

0: The excitement is building. You're listening to the 50 best tracks of 2025, according to the thousands of listeners of this radio show. Who will get the title Tune of the Year? In about an hour, we are going to find out.
1: And we just played you lucky number 13. And welcome back again, Shara Pitch, hey, to the microphone. Hello, guys. But this time you brought Susanna. Hello, Susanna.
2: Hi, how
1: always
2: are
1: great
2: you?
1: To see you.
2: So I'm here after all. Surprise.
1: Yeah. Hey, can you tell us about Beauty in My Scars and besides what Susanna mentioned in her video before the track also?
3: Well, actually something not many people know. Earlier this year, I decided to take a complete break from music for a while just to recover from all sorts of stressful moments I had in the previous years. And that meant I had to actually abandon this track for a little bit. Which I had started together with Anthony, but then you guys managed to finish it with a beautiful vocal, absolutely brilliant. Also, I have to give a shout out to Jake from J Cult, who helped us finish the track.
4: And to Emma Gale as well, who helped with the lyrics. So yeah, there's a whole team that's really in this track.
2: And I actually remember the first time that we talked about doing a collab together was at A State of Trance.
4: Yeah.
2: After I performed with you in the classic set in 2022.
5: Oh, nice.
4: Yeah, that was it.
2: I still remember that moment. So here we are, 3 years later.
5: When a track becomes as big as it becomes, does it mean there's more in the works? Or especially because you just announced an album? I don't know if I'm allowed to say that, but
3: we might consider that. Yes,
2: we've been talking about it, right?
4: Yeah.
5: You should not be talking. You should be singing.
2: That's the next part.
5: Right.
4: Yeah. We will take your advice, Armin, on that one.
5: Yep.
4: I'll be singing too then. Maybe. You
5: know. Yeah.
4: Maybe
5: why not? Let's see. Let Susanna do the melodies for a second.
1: Hey, thanks guys for being here today, Susanna, Shara, Pitch.
2: Thank you, guys.
1: All right, we're on with the list. The microphone changes hands. We're back to Richard Duran again. Hello. Hey, last year you scored number 17 with your collab with Nicholas Gunn called About the Love.
5: Mm-hmm.
1: And this year you're on number 12 with Nicholas Gunn featuring Alina Renai.
5: Probably
1: said it better. Renea.
5: I don't have a clue or I say it right.
1: Okay, no, I'll follow you then.
5: What makes you two work together so well?
6: I don't know. He asked me years ago, do you want to do a remix of a track of mine? And we started to do collabs, and he really liked what I'm doing, and I like what he's doing with the vocals. And so he's also a really nice guy. So yeah,
1: clicks.
6: A few parties here and there, a few drinks, and the rest is history. But no, it's good to have a collaboration with. So
5: make some noise one more time for Richard Duran. So incredible you're here, man. Thank you so much.
7: Hey, you guys, Nicholas Gunn here. Thanks so much to you guys, the listeners, for voting in for you into A State of Trance Top 50 this year. Thank you so much from the bottom of my heart. It's a special tune dedicated to the Solomon and Hernandez families. We somehow turned something extremely tragic into a beautiful song, and you guys seem to agree. Thank you so much. And of course, thank you to my collaborators, Richard Durand and Alina Renee. Without them, we wouldn't be here. And of course, the label Blue Dot and Blue Dot Trance. But of course, Ruben, Armin, Ferry, Susanna, thank you. Everyone at A State of Trance. Without you guys, we wouldn't have a voice in trance and progressive the way we do. And Armin, happy birthday for next week.
8: Hi, this is Alina Renee, and I wanted to say thank you to all of the listeners of A State of Trance and voting for you with Richard Duran and Nicholas Gunn into the top 50 of 2025. I was so honored to be the voice of such a beautifully written track, and I thank you so much. I hope you all have a very Merry Christmas and a Happy New Year.

Hey, it's Tommy from Above and Beyond. I want to say a massive thank you to all the listeners of A State of Trance for voting Carry Me Home into the top 50. It's always a great track for us to play out, and also want to pass on my thanks from Zoe as well. Thanks a lot. Number 11.

0: should have been higher.
1: Thank you. To be honest, number 9 is very nice.
0: Yeah.
1: Very honored.
0: Hey man, read the script.
1: Sorry. We entered the top tune of the State of Trance Top 50, which is still 8 tracks to come, including the tune of the year.
0: And yes, at number 9, very nice, you heard Rise Up by yours truly and Ruben Deronda under his NRG 2000 Guys, which happens also to be the number 1 tune of the one of the listeners of the show. Very familiar face, Ross.
2: Hello.
0: Hey, hey man, good to see you.
2: Good to see you too.
0: Why did you pick Rise Up as your biggest track of the year?
2: I mean, come on, look around you. It goes off, right? It's wherever it's played, everybody goes wild. Everyone sings along. It's just absolute slammer.
0: Amazing. That's good to hear.
3: So how did this tune came about, guys?
0: Well, yeah, you have a good story for that.
1: We were preparing for the State of Trance back-to-back set earlier in February. And the set was done quite fast. We were like, okay, this is what we're going to play. And we were like, we had some time left and we were like, okay, let's see if we can start a tune. And I had a little idea for the melody and a few hours later...
0: The tune was there?
1: The tune was there, pretty much.
0: Sometimes those things go really quick, you know?
1: Yeah, unbelievable.
4: You're listening to the State of Trance Top 50 Countdown. We're in the top 10. In just a little bit, you'll know what is the tune of the year. But before we go there, let's see who's in the house. Yes, he is. This is actually a track that in the standings so far, it was constantly in the top 10. Yeah. This is easily one of the biggest trance tracks of 2025. And the guy that produced it is in the house with us. Amsterdam, make some noise for Paul Webster. Such a pleasure to see you, my friend. It's so great that you took the time to come here.
5: It's great to be back. It's a bit of a deja vu. I was here 2 years ago as well. But yeah, look, it's been great to be back. And the support after track has just been phenomenal this year. So yeah, really happy to make number 8 in the list.
4: Yeah, because in 2023, you nearly grabbed the tune of the year, landing at number 2 with your remix of Ben Gold's Rest of Our Life. This year, we find you at number 8 with an original. Can you tell us about Holding the Light? Such a tune.
5: Yeah, look, at this track goes back many years. It actually comes from 2018. It was a bootleg. We did try and get it released then, but it proved very difficult to get over the line. I parked it for a couple of years. I actually was going to give it away as a free download back in 2022. Then I spoke to Bo and she suggested recording the vocal and making a new version. I sent it to James and he loved the idea. It was meant to come out last year, but it came out this year and the support has been great. It's been your tune of the week. It's been number 1 on Beatport and it's just been brilliant. Anywhere I go, people love me playing it.
4: It's an amazing track, man. Congratulations. And any hot tracks coming up for Paul Webster?
5: Do you know what? Me and Bo are getting into studio again at the beginning of next year to make another track. I've got a track coming with Christina Novelli next year. And I've remixed Brian Kearney and Out of Dust Plum, Take This, which won Tune of the Year a couple of years ago. So lots coming up.
4: Awesome. Thank you so much. Merry Christmas. Make some noise for Paul.

0: just want to say a really big thank you for voting us all into the top 50 with Quicksand. It really means a lot, and it's a song that does mean a lot to me, and it's been really lovely hearing all your messages about what it means to you too. So huge thank you from me, Tony, Jono, Parvo, and happy holidays.
1: This is number 6.

0: 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Armin van Buuren.
1: The fourth and final track taken from the fantastic Bigger Than All of Us album of Above and Beyond. You just heard Quicksand with Zoe Johnson on number 6 in the State of Trance Top 50 of 2025. Before that, the State of Trance 2025 anthem, Armin van Buuren, Ben Hemsley and Lucy Poulin, Is It Beautiful, which should have been higher, but it was in the top 10 last year as well.
2: Should have been higher.
3: We entered the top 5. Which tracks are still coming up? Which tracks are we still missing? Stay right here and find out. For the number 5 in this year's list, we have Factor B again with us. Hello, mate.
4: Thanks for having me back.
3: Hey, Brandon, can you tell us what about You'll Miss Me When I'm Gone?
4: Yes, so You'll Miss Me When I'm Gone is the final track on my album, which I released in January this year, called Theatre of the Mind Bloom, in loving memory. And this track is actually dedicated to my mother, who she used to say very funny things to me and my siblings, and she used to always say, "You'll miss me when I'm gone." So when I decided to write a track for her, I thought it would be fitting to call it You'll Miss Me When I'm Gone. Bless her cotton socks. And so the album version has no drop. So it's like, You'll Miss Me When I'm Gone. So it builds up and then it doesn't drop. So it makes people feel like, you know, they're going to miss, you know, the drop or that moment of energy when it's gone. But then at a State of Trance in Rotterdam at the start of the year, I opened my set with the drop. And from that point onwards, it's been, by far the biggest track in my sets.
3: Amazing.
4: And by far the biggest track for me this year. So glad to see it's made the top 5, everyone.
3: Congrats,
4: appreciate it.
2: Congratulations.
5: Well, wait.
2: No drop?
5: Well, you know,
6: about the drop, man?
4: You know I'm known for my long breakdown, so I figured I'd make one that just perpetually never breaks down, you know?
2: And you recently did some extended sets around the world. Well, there's you're planning for 2026.
4: Yeah, 2026, we've got some very exciting stuff coming up. So firstly, we're going to do Dream State in Australia, Melbourne and Sydney. Then I'm doing a Theatre of the Mind 6-hour set in London at Ministry of Sound, which is going to be unbelievable.
2: Wow.
4: And then we're doing one in Los Angeles as well, which I don't think I'm allowed to announce the date, but it's...
2: No one's listening, so...
4: April 25th.
2: There you go. All right, we're looking forward to the top 50 next year. We hope to make you a yearly guest. That would be amazing.
4: Yeah.
2: Congratulations and have a great Christmas, Brandon.
3: Factor B, ladies and gentlemen.
2: Here's this track at number 5, You'll Miss Me When I'm Gone.

0: Hey guys, it's Martin Garrix, and thank you so much to the listeners of State of Trance for voting Sleepless Nights together with Libby and Armin into the top 50 of 2025. This song, how it came together, was pretty crazy. I've always wanted to do a song with Armin. I sent him the instrumental, he introduced us to Libby, sent a super rough vocal demo that we polished all together in Amsterdam, and it's crazy. It's actually my first trance song ever, and trance music was actually the reason why I started making electronic music, so it felt like a full circle moment, and it was very cool, and I'm very excited. And I'm very excited it's part of the top 50. Enjoy.
1: Counting down to

0: that I really thought would have a good shot of making to the tune of the year, to be honest. A collab we surely didn't see coming, Armin van Buuren, Martin Garrix and Libby, Sleepless Night on number 4. Tell us, Armin, how did it come alive? Because I know that you're backstage all the time at festivals. Yeah, we should go into the studio, but it never happens. But here it goes.
1: It was a week before Ultra, and we were already working on this instrumental, and then Martin Garrix, who actually lives quite close to where I live,
0: yeah,
1: I took the train to his house, and all of a sudden, like in a day, the track was finished. We flew in Libby, Libby Whitehouse, who did the vocals, tracked the vocals there, and a week later I was on the main stage at Ultra premiering the track. It was really bizarre.
0: But you pulled Martin to a 138 track instead of going
1: no, he really
0: around.
1: Wanted to do it. He already said like years ago that he wanted to do a trance track. I was like, okay,
0: let's go. Here we go.
1: See where that goes. I mean, it's been a crazy year. I mean, you know, the hair transplant, the Men's Health cover, the Playgirl. No, I'm kidding. The piano album, collab with Martin Garrix, collab with David.
0: By
1: it's
0: you?
1: Been a crazy year.
0: Yeah.
1: And I'm really, really thankful for this one. Really proud of this one.
2: It's amazing, man. Hey, the moment is here, guys. We continue our travel to the tune of the year. Which track will take the crown? In just a few minutes, we'll know.
1: And on number 3, we find one of your tracks, Ferry.
0: Yes.
1: You celebrated
2: 25
1: years of Guriella this year with a massive event during the Amsterdam Dance Event. And you created a brand new song. You created something special with Saskia Lee Atjom, a track called Marama, Moon and Stars.
2: Yeah.
1: And in case you don't know Saskia, she's also the vocalist on your classic by System F, Cry. And it's a rework, actually, of a big... I remember it from the Way Out West vocal, but you redid it.
2: Well, the Way Out West vocal is also a sample of like a re-sung. The original song is from the 50s, but then I think most people know it from, I think it's like a 70s song by Roberta Flack, the late Roberta Flack. That's the version that most people know. But it's been done over the years so many times. And I've always had a real love for the original track. And you know, I had a demo of this same track at like 126 BPM, like a deep house type of vibe. And then Marcus Schulz was in my studio and he heard it and he's like, dude, you know, you gotta pump this up BPM wise, make it the new Guriella because it has all the hallmarks of a new Guriella. And so I did, and here we are.
1: Oh, so we actually should say thank you to Marcus Schulz.
2: Thank you to Marcus Schulz for sure.
0: Hey, in our years. 2026, Guriella hits 26 years. Yeah. What are your plans with the project?
2: Well, we just launched a new show during ADE, a complete overhaul of the show that I've been touring with for the last few years, and we carry on. More shows, more music.
1: Amazing. And it's at number 3 this year!

0: This is the Estate of Trance Top 50 of 2025, and we're almost there. We have only one more tune left. This is the moment where people start second-guessing their votes, Armin. Tell us about Set Me Free with Sasha.
1: Yeah, it's my biggest track in my sets this year. This one and the anthem for next year. Super blessed to be touring with Sasha. Incredible performer. Very emotional track. Career track. Yeah. And it's still doing really well all around the world. So I'm super thrilled and honored to be working with her. And so great to see all the support.
0: Well, congrats on number two, man.
1: Thank you very much. Yeah. Thank you. All right, before we reveal which track won the tune of the year, let me run you to the top 10 one more time with that number 10, Let It Be For Love.

gone. My track with Martin Garrix, Sleepless Nights. Goriella, Marama.

0: 50.
1: All right, the moment is here. Amsterdam, are you ready for the tune of the year 2025? If everything's correct, we have Brian Carney on the phone right now. Brian, can you hear me? I'm not sure if you can hear us, Brian.
2: Hello, guys. Hope you can hear me okay.
3: There he is.
1: Oh, we had some technical difficulties, I guess.
3: But he's here.
1: Brian!
2: Hey, guys.

0: I'm really well. Another tune of the year. What's up?
1: Yeah, amazing. I have to say, you've got me again. Got me nicely. I got the yearly mail from Ruben the other day, and from that, I sort of hazard a guess that God help me didn't get it. But he played a blinder behind my back with my wife again. So yeah, congratulations. Did it really, really good. Thank you, man.
2: Shout out to Adele as well.
0: Another team up with Plum, but this one wasn't easy to get over the finish line, right?
1: No, man, it took like 4 years. So like this song is actually, I actually made the song like 4 years ago. So that's how long it actually took.
0: Wow.
1: To get it from when it was made to get it being released. And I want to give a big massive shout out to James Hyatt, who probably is in the studio there with you.
0: Yeah. Everybody's here. We're all very, very excited for you. I think that turned out okay. What's coming up in 2026 for Brian Carney?
1: A lot of new music. I'm very, very inspired at the moment. Making a lot of new music. Key 4050 is going to return with John O'Callaghan as well. I'm massively excited. It's been 2025, I think, musically has been a great year. I think there's a lot of new, fresh artists coming through who are making music that is not specifically attached to one specific genre, which I think is great. And I think music is in a really great place, and very, very excited for next year.
0: Well, again, Brian, congratulations. Merry Christmas to you and your family. And we'll play the video when you actually receive the award, all right?
1: Cool, Herman. Thank you very much.
0: Congratulations, Brian! And this is what happened yesterday at Brian Carney's home.
3: What do you see?
4: Oh, here. What's going on here?
3: Give it to him.
4: Oh, here. here. Look at me. It was nice to see you here.
3: Give Daddy up.
4: Hey. Is her after getting me again? here.
3: Tell Daddy to open it.
4: We open it again. Oh, God.

0: The tune of the year 2025, Brian Carney and Plum, God Help Me. Wow, incredible. Thank you so much for all your votes. Remember, this list is created 100% by the listeners of this radio show. Thank you all for your votes. And sending a big thank you to the entire State of Trance team. Not only a couple of people on camera, but also everybody behind the scenes at making this show possible every single week. Matthijs, Jorrit, James, Arabella, Ingeborg, Rob, Tanner, Sydney, Harry, Janice, Bart, Ricardo, Kasijn, Rodney, Ariel, Rogier, Catherine, Kian, Jomi, Stefan, Carola, Thomas, Joy, Nikki, Dennis and the rest of the fantastic Armada team, plus our A team in the studio, Susanna, Ferry, Ruben. It's an honor and a pleasure to be working with you. And I have to say a big thanks to all the artists, and that there's a lot of things that go behind the scenes that you guys don't even know, but we have a privilege to play your music every week and look good with your art. Thank you so much to the radio department that makes it possible every week to broadcast this show all around the world, all the radio stations that broadcast this show, and most of all, thank you guys at home tuning in every single week to A State of Trance. It means a lot. I'm staring in a black hole, but I know you're on the other side. Last but not least, Amsterdam. Make some noise for yourself. And thank you for joining us today. I hope to see you all in Rotterdam and State of Trance 27th and the 28th of February. We're going to celebrate 25 years of this radio show. I can't believe it. Don't forget it. Next week, we'll be looking back on the year 2025 one more time with the State of Trance Year Mix. My name is Armin van Buuren.
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0: And we wish you a Merry Christmas.
4: And a happy...
0: And a happy new year.
1: New year.
0: Stay safe. Have a wonderful Christmas. And especially in these times, we need to hold each other. We need to embrace each other. And we need to love each other. See you soon. Bye-bye. Bye-bye.

of Angus. Stay tuned also for hour number two. We're joined by no other than Paul Webster, but we start something unique by French Frank Spector. He sent me something and it's just un petit peu different. And I really, really love this one. He sent me this track a while back as a demo and instantly

Trance. Just played you the trending track, Another in 54 Ultra, and a bootleg by Eli Brown, Talk to You. I think this is already one of my favorite tracks of 2026. It combines everything, you know, the big anthem of the summer, which I think will be this track, in a trancy mix by Eli Brown. Fantastic. Track before that, my new one with Argy and Marlo Rex, Like a Child. One of the tracks I played at my Ultra Miami set. You can now find that set on my YouTube page, youtube.com/Armin van Buuren. You're listening to episode 1273, live from a back studio in Amsterdam. How are we feeling? Guys, I'm so excited. Big news. I saw some people on my Discord, discord.gg/Armin van Buuren, already asking about it. When is the annual State of Trance mix compilation coming out? Well, I have big news for you. You just heard one of the tracks taken from it, Like a Child. It also features brand new music from Neil Six, Otagon, and the BLR remix of Gaia's Tuvan. And the release of my annual mix today is on the way. And this year I've chosen a little bit of a twist. So mix one is called Pulse, mix two Frequency, and mix three Energy. It's three new teams, but it's basically still what you're used to from On the Beach, In the Club, and Who's Afraid of 138. But I wanted to make it more coherent. We'll be adding some cool merchandise items for that as well. The full release will be on May 8th. In the coming weeks, we'll be rolling out the premieres of the mixes. Starting this week, the full track list is available right now on our website, astateoftrance.com. Plus, the release of Mix 2, Frequency, right after this episode of A State of Trance. And Paul Webster's in the studio. He's making his debut here in hour number 2. Coming in for you, C-Systems and the new Ben Wall. But first, Ahmed Helmy and Doppenberg. They seem to be more productive than anything. They have a new one. It's called Revelation. Turn it up.

0: played you the Alex Morph instrumental remix of Sir Ivan, Love is the Peace. Track before that, the new Benwall and Baron Von Trax and Antasia. Copycat, I think that's a reference to Technocat, the classic.
1: A little bit, I think, yeah.
0: Well, very clever track. Track before that, also C-Systems and Leah Rocknoni, Got a Problem on Armada Captivating.

0: appear. And if you haven't already, let's have a quick dive at the inbox. Ruben.
1: Yes, we wish Artem Kelly in Kiev an amazing birthday.
0: And shout out to Michael Gierkliki from Poland, from your twin brother Marcin.
1: Arturo Cervantes from Fort Worth in Texas says thank you to his sister Nia for taking him to your show, Armin, last month in Dallas.
0: And Rene Tekonimi from Finland sends his best wishes to his sister and mom.
1: And I hope I do this one correct. Gianluca Giondalini. Yes, I think so. From Italy, sends congratulations to his girlfriend Chantal, who just graduated.
0: And happy 30th birthday to Kiara Shimizu from Tokyo, from your husband Yuichiro.
2: And to Alejandro in London, congrats on your new job. Connor Romano and all of your other friends are really excited to have you back in Toronto.
0: Armin@stateoftrance.com is the address for all your shouts, your emails, or anything you want to share. We're picking up the energy. Stay tuned for my new track with all of Angus. It's just been released. Ven Conmigo. But first, David Forbes. He teamed up with Paul Denton for this on Who's Afraid of 138. This is Future. Make some noise, Amsterdam! Record.

0: 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The future favorite, thank you so much for all the votes. Discord.gg/ArminVanBuuren. My new one with Olive Angus, Vem Comigo. Make sure to tune in next week. She's taking over our number two, which is pretty rare. I think it's one of the youngest we've ever had. He's 21 years old.
1: And she has such a cool sound, man.

0: Here is this week's Service for Dreamers.
1: And Amsterdam, please make some noise for Melanie Schaefer from the US of A. Melanie, a warm welcome. Thank you for coming. Where are you from in the US?
2: I am from Bushnell, Florida.
1: Nice. You requested Slander and Dylan Matthew, Love Is Gone, my remix. Why is this track so special to you?
2: So in 2012, I met my husband and he introduced me to trance music, and it's really been a huge part of our marriage. For the past few years, we've been traveling around the United States in an RV, and this was the first track that we'd play every Sunday when we would take off on our travels, and then we would listen to the entire State of Trance mix every single week. So this music has really carried through our relationship, and today is our 9-year wedding anniversary, so we're thrilled to be here.
1: Congratulations!
2: I love you, Michael.
1: That's so amazing. We're going to play it especially for you two, if I

0: Record Club. Армин Ван Бюрен.
1: How are we feeling, Amsterdam? Are we having a good time? In 2 weeks, they're making their festival debut at the State of Trance Festival in Rotterdam. Amber Revival. I played you two tracks from them in this little mix. The last one you heard was their team up with BLR. Earlier, I played one with Ruben Duran. Incredible track, my man.
2: Thank you so much.
1: This track is called Untouchable. Before that, Nitrous Oxide and Vanta. And another track taken from New World Part 2, the new album of Argy called Control, which is an absolute must-listen, incredible album. If you've just joined us, a warm welcome to episode 1264, live from the studio in Amsterdam. And I've been reading so many messages about the merchandise. Well, we have some big news for you guys. And this is something we've never done before, but we've got something to celebrate. Is that right, Ruben?
2: Correct. 25 years of this radio show.
1: 25 years of this radio show. And of course, we're going to celebrate big, very, very big, on the 27th and 28th of February, coming up in the Ahoy in Rotterdam. And if you're planning to come there, we really hope to see you. There will be a live stream as well, but hey, it's always better to be there in real life, right?
2: Yeah.
1: The weekend tickets are sold out. 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And now about the merchandise. So, we're celebrating 25 years of this radio show. So, for 25 hours only, starting at 9 p.m. Central European time, so that is in like half an hour, until 10 p.m. tomorrow, there's a limited edition of the 25 years collection. 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
2: Yeah, it's important to note that there's not one, but two collections this year.
1: So the regular collection, of course,
2: right
1: now, as well.
2: Yeah. And the 25 years collection that I'm wearing right now.
1: Yeah, but you know, especially for this occasion, also the jacket that a lot of people have been emailing me about.
2: I really want that one. So the funny thing, we announced the pre-part of the after party this week, and the only reactions on the after party were like, when is the jacket coming
1: out? When is the jacket going out?
2: Well, there you go.
1: So shop.estateoftrance.com, and of course we'll be selling merchandise in the Ahoy as well. Really hope to see you guys there. We have Kieran McCauley standing by. He's got this beautiful, beautiful new album coming up. It's called Finding Me. Some incredible collaborations, so you don't want to miss that. Really check it out if you have some spare time after this radio show. But first, ladies and gentlemen, we're celebrating 25 years, of course, with a very special anthem. One of the guys that's been in this radio show many times. And the track is going to be released in 2 weeks' time as the official anthem song for A State of Trance in the Ahoy in Rotterdam. It's Armin van Buuren and Richard Durand with Dicosis. Here is Always.

0: future favorite this week. Before that, Ontune, hot on the back of his massive Transformation Festival set last weekend in Wrocław in Poland. New Age, a rework of Radioactive by the Imagine Dragons. You're listening to A State of Trance, live from the studio in Amsterdam. How we feeling? Every week you spoil us with your lovely emails. Let's have a quick look what came in the email this week, Ruben.
1: Yes, happy birthday to Essam Khan Adachi in Kuwait from your friends Joan and Rose.
0: And Jeremy Popper from Toronto sends a big shout out to his wife Natalia for giving him their newborn baby girl Lily. Congratulations.
1: Mirai Shah in Mumbai wishes a happy Valentine's Day to Avni.
0: And happy birthday to Mike Alvarez from Guatemala.
1: Congratulations to Andre and Steph in Melbourne for your first wedding anniversary.
0: And we wish Michelle Ferry from Parma, Italy an amazing 35th birthday.
2: And lastly, together with Simon Inostroza from Chile, we send our support to the people of the region of Biobío, where many communities were deeply affected by the recent forest fires.
0: Ooh, hang in there, guys. Thank you, Susanna. And thank you for all the lovely messages. We love getting them. Send your emails, armin@astateoftrance.com, the address to reach us right here in Amsterdam. Also, I'm gathering tunes for my sets. I'm doing 5 DJ sets that weekend. It's a bit much, but I really enjoy it because it's all different. You know, going back to back with Deep Dish, can't wait. Going face to face with the Funk Tribu, my good friend Eduardo. And I'm doing a 25-year celebration set. Now, my problem is, guys, I have 2 hours and I have to cram 25 years of music into 2 hours. Easy. So I have to make a little bit of a selection and I want to try and be a little original. So I've already been chatting with Ruben online. There's a little clip of us talking about 25 years. It's on YouTube somewhere. It's really cool. But if you have any suggestions, you can always email it armin@astateoftrance.com or go to our Discord, discord.gg. We would love it if you can join the chat. Big shout out to my friends over there chatting there every week. But there's a song request section. I always check that before I go on stage. So make sure you leave your request if you have any requests for any of my sets in Rotterdam on the 27th and 28th of February. Stay tuned. Kieran McCauley, he's doing hour number 2, an album special. But first, Amsterdam, are you ready for the tune of the

0: The producer of the track is younger than the original. The Rivers version of Signum, What You Got For Me, the classic right after DJ Spaceman, Cygnus X1. And don't forget, the merchandise drop will start in just a few minutes and it will be only there for 25 hours. So head over to shop.astateoftrance.com and don't miss out. Don't say we didn't warn you. You're listening to A State of Trance. Stay tuned for Kieran McCauley's guest mix. But first,
1: this music can teach you another world. We want to hear why a track means so much to you. Here is this week's Service for Dreamers.
0: And our guest this week comes all the way from Poland, Rafael Rognuszczak. Is that the way to pronounce it?
2: Rognuszczak.
0: Welcome. Did you go to Wrocław, to Transformations?
2: Yes.
0: How was it?
2: Amazing.
0: You had a good time? Good to hear. You requested a track from 2013, my track with Arti Nehelenia. Can you tell me, why do I have to play this track for you? Why is it so important?
2: I can't believe it. I can be here and appreciate if you invited me.
0: Of course. You sent the request. We loved it. But tell me your story.
2: I think first time I hear it, your track with Arti in this studio, and I can hear it listening it again and again and again and one more time and every time and everywhere.
0: Really? Is it your favorite trance track?
2: One of favorite.
0: Oh, awesome.
2: It's pure awesome. It's amazing.
0: Yes. Well, shall we play it for you?
2: I appreciate it.
0: We're going to play it really right now.